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1: Good morning, this is ABC News, I'm Garrett Mundy. Three women with links to ISIS have been charged by Australian Federal Police after landing in the country last night with their children. A 32-year-old woman has been charged in Sydney with offences including being a member of a terrorist organisation. In Melbourne, a 31-year-old and 53-year-old have been charged with enslavement and using a slave. Former Deputy Secretary from the Department of Immigration, Abul Rizvi, says it is a substantial task for government agencies to continue monitoring the women and children.
2: Apart from the legal processes associated with anyone who is charged, the tools that the government has available to it are at one extreme what is known as preventative detention orders, which enables the government to hold the people in detention for a period of time subject to a court order, through to terrorism control orders.
1: UN Special Rapporteur on Counter-Terrorism and Human Rights, Ben Saul, says security risks in Australia linked to returning Islamic State families can be managed through law and rehabilitation. Professor Saul says with proper rehabilitation and monitoring, the returnees should not reoffend.
3: If you take the right measures of rehabilitation and reintegration, it's very unlikely that these people will reoffend or become involved in terrorism. I mean, these are people who have learnt their lesson.
1: WA Premier Roger Cook says his government is providing the support it thinks is appropriate for families amid experiencing cost of living pressures. Yesterday's state budget included a surprise one-off fuel payment of $100 for every driver's licence holder in Western Australia. That measure, which is forecast to cost the state around $200 million, has been criticised by social welfare groups who say it'll do little to help those struggling the most. Mr. Cook has told ABC Radio Perth that argument doesn't take in the bigger fiscal relief picture.
4: We've come a long way since we used to do the big power rebates. What we do today is have a suite of cost of living measures. The fuel rebate or the fuel payment support payment is just one of $1 billion worth of cost of living measures.
1: Israeli airstrikes have targeted the leadership of Hezbollah and Hamas as Israel continues its military campaigns in Lebanon and Gaza, potentially jeopardising US-Iran peace talks. Here's Global Affairs editor Laura Tingle.
5: Israel is alarmed at the prospect of a peace deal that makes no reference to curbing the activities of Iranian proxies Hezbollah and Hamas. Hours after Donald Trump again floated a peace deal, Israel struck Beirut, killing a Hezbollah commander, and an airstrike in Gaza killed the son of the Hamas chief negotiator. But it is not the only country that is concerned. Saudi Arabia has also expressed displeasure with Washington, but for very different reasons. It was concerned this week's Project Freedom would actually disrupt peace talks. It has been revealed it helped end the plan by refusing US forces use of its bases. Laura Tingle, ABC News, Jerusalem.
1: Veteran Star Wars actor Mark Hamill has been described as a sick individual by the White House over a social media post attacking President Donald Trump. Tim Wharton explains.
6: In a social media post, Mark Hamill, who played Luke Skywalker in the Star Wars films that debuted in 1977, wrote that Donald Trump should live long enough to witness his inevitable devastating loss in the midterms, be held accountable for his unprecedented corruption, be impeached, convicted, and humiliated for his countless crimes. The post also showed Mr. Trump with his eyes closed in a shallow grave surrounded by daisies with the words, "If only." The White House responded, calling the 74-year-old actor one sick individual, adding that this kind of rhetoric is exactly what has inspired three assassination attempts in 2 years against our president.
1: Long-time collaborators of Sir David Attenborough are paying tribute to the national natural historian who is today marking his 100th birthday. The veteran broadcaster says he's completely overwhelmed by the well wishes he's received. The creative director of the BBC's Natural History Unit, Mike Gunton, has worked on a number of television series with Sir David and says he's made a remarkable contribution.
7: He has seen so much of our world, has told us how wonderful it is, but also has reminded and is reminding us that despite its wonders, it is a fragile place. And, you know, what more can you ask? I think it's been a remarkable journey for him.
1: Western Australia's weather, light showers or drizzle over the Eucla, southern goldfields, southern interior and eastern parts of the southeast coastal district, contracting to the Eucla by this evening. Areas of smoke haze across parts of the southwest land.

0: and division and windy across the Kimberley, Pilbara and Gascoyne. Sunny in Perth with some patchy smoke haze about the northern suburbs. A forecast top of 24 degrees. Right now in the city, it's 14.2. 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
2: Megan Burson with you this morning, and hello, it's 5 minutes past eight. I'm with you every weekday morning between six and nine, and we start our days together with great music, music to celebrate, perhaps coming to the end of your working week. Also, speaking of celebrations, it's the 100th birthday today of the great Sir David Attenborough. And we're going to be hearing some of his much-loved music that he has celebrated over his lifetime from 9 o'clock with Russell Torrens. He has got Sir David Attenborough's absolute favourites lined up for you. Let's begin with Carl Stamitz.

The new Dutch Academy, led by Simon Murphy, playing the viola and directing Carl Stamitz, his Symphony in C. All string players like a bit of Carl Stamitz because he writes in keys that are nice and easy to play in. Let's put it that way. That's the third movement with a great timpani moment as well. It's 10 past eight. You tune to ABC Classic in a moment. The music of Catherine Parker, now a beautiful a composer who was very good at sculpting a melody. Her musical sketches coming up for you. But first, we're in Scotland for a fantasy. The music of Max Bruch.

didn't play anymore. Why not? Coming up, we're celebrating the 100th birthday of Sir David Attenborough. And if you're interested, the Margaret Throsby interview that she did with him back in 2004 is up now on our website. We've brought it back for his centenary today. And it's a beautiful conversation Margaret Throsby and Sir David Attenborough had about classical music in so many contexts. But also he tells this really gorgeous story of an interaction with gorillas. Absolutely worth a listen. So head to our website, abc.net.au/classic Margaret Throsby's chat with Sir David Attenborough back in 2004. Catherine Parker for you here. This is called Red Admiral from her musical sketches.

Catherine Parker, her musical sketches. That's the third movement. It's stunning, isn't it? Red Admiral, Ian Munro at the piano from the album Down Longford Way, the music of Catherine Parker, or Kitty, as she was also known, Kitty Parker. 21 past eight, you're listening to ABC Classic Breakfast, and a very big happy birthday to you today. If you celebrate your birthday on the 8th of May, you also celebrate alongside Sir David Attenborough. I think arguably one of the most loved people to have ever lived, a man who has brought so much joy and has educated us so much on the natural world and our place within it. If you're interested in listening to the conversation between Margaret Throsby and Sir David Attenborough that happened back in 2004, we've popped that episode up on our website now. You can take a listen. It's stunning. They have so much fun. I mean, he's of course, a huge classical music fan. And so weaving some gorgeous stories about classical music and the natural world from the Blue Planet, the music of George Fenton to celebrate.

Oh, from the blue planet. On the 100th birthday today of Sir David Attenborough, something about the way, I mean, the first time I remember watching a David Attenborough documentary, it was an interaction that he was having with snakes. And I just remember how chill he was, just giving us all the information that we needed and wanted, but also his reactions were just like, yeah, and this happens. Isn't it curious? Just completely at home, eyes wide open, and communicating so beautifully and effectively. Ah, Mary Nicholson, it's her birthday as well today. She shares a birthday with Sir David Attenborough. So send Mary Nicholson a little happy birthday love. She's with you tomorrow night from 8 o'clock for all your opera hits and stories. She's got legend status, just like Sir David Attenborough, doesn't she? Dvorak, Foy Narcissus from his Slavonic Dances.

0: So Simon Rattle conducting the Czech Philharmonic Orchestra and Dvořák's Slavonic Dances, Opus 46, number 3, a real workout for any cymbal player. 29 to 9 here on ABC Classic. Russell Torrens with you from 9 o'clock for his Essentials Hour. And today, David Attenborough's birthday, he'll be playing all of Sir David Attenborough's favourite classical music for you. So some gorgeous stories woven in from 9 o'clock about the legend himself. And a couple of texts coming in about your ABC Classic 100 votes. I'm trying to answer as many of these questions as I can, but this is from Anna in Hobart. You say, can I vote for the same piece 10 times? You love it that much. And that is Ravel's String Quartet. If you only have one piece that you want to vote for, you can vote for one. You don't have to vote for 10, but you get up to 10. So if you have an absolute outstanding number one, and that's all you want to vote for, go for your life. abc.net.au/classic. Here is Greta to tell you about what she's voting for.
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Some German romantic Karl Reinecker for you there. His flute concerto in D. That's the third movement with Jihee Han playing the flute. It's her debut album with the Royal Philharmonic Orchestra, and it's been your album of the week the past 5 days. 20 to 9 here on ABC Classic. Head to our website if you'd like to vote in the ABC Classic 100. Maybe the weekend is your time to do it. Sit down, spend a bit of time, work out your votes. This year's theme is the greatest of all time, and you can approach that however you like. Now, this next piece I'm about to play you came in at number 61 in the ABC Classic 100, Feel Good. It came in at number 81 in movies way back when we had a movies one, 41 in dance, 21 in the 20th century, ABC Classic 100, and 59 in the very first ABC Classic 100 that we hosted over two decades ago. It is Pomp and Circumstance by Elgar. Now, you can vote for the entire Pomp and Circumstance, all of them, in this year's Classic 100, which includes this one. I mean, the most recognisable, I would argue, or probably coming in the second well-known of the set is number 4. Also recognisable, but only true Pomp and Circumstance fans, I think, will know this one. The Pomp and Circumstance March number 5.

one of the six pomp and circumstance marches written by Elgar. They're all grouped together in this year's ABC Classic 100. So if you would like to vote for the pomp and circumstance set, you absolutely can. That's the fifth by Elgar, the Sydney Symphony Orchestra, led by Vladimir Ashkenazy at 12 minutes to 9 here on ABC Classic. Someone writes in, can I vote for Blue Hills theme? You absolutely 1,000% can. And Jerry in Liverpool in New South Wales, you say, I've already finished and sent in my entry for the ABC Classic 100 Greatest of All Time. And I forgot to put Danny Boy in. Ah, don't worry, Jerry. I will vote for Danny Boy for you. Okay. abc.net.au/classic is where to go if you'd like to vote. Have a play around. It's a very fun website.

Beethoven, the Tempest, the Piano Sonata number 17 in D minor. That's the third movement. Gunvor Paik at the piano. Now, a lot of questions flooding in about the ABC Classic 100 and your votes. I am trying to get to them all, but never fear, because there's a couple of weeks left for you to get your vote in and for us to answer all of the questions that you have. But someone writes here, I must say, surely it will be the same old pieces. Beethoven, Bach, Mozart, these composers that pop up in the greatest of all time. I'm sure they're going to be right up there in the pointy end, because I do feel that these some of these pieces are the greatest of all time. But it depends on how you interpret it and what, in your opinion, is the greatest of all time. But it also depends on you voting. So if you're going to vote and you would like to, like Jerry, vote for something like Danny Boy, or perhaps you would like to vote for William Barton or someone here in Australia, perhaps some Peter Sculthorpe, greatest of all time in an Australian context, then it's totally up to you. So we have no say here at ABC Classic. It is all your votes. And we have provided, hopefully, a huge spread of music. I think there's around 600 pieces on the website that you can vote for. If you can't find your favourite, you can add it in. So never fear. Russell Torrance coming up for you next with some Morricone. This is the music of Gaspar Fernandez.

0: You're listening to the music there of Gaspar Fernandez. It's called Te Ti Canto, Choki Lala. It's performed there by La Campagna here on ABC Classic. Coming up to 9 o'clock, Russell Torrance and your Essentials Hour. He's beginning with the music of Morricone. If you've got time over the weekend or sometime today, head online, vote in the ABC Classic 100. I'll be back with you on Monday. Have a wonderful weekend and stay safe. As always, here's Russell.
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2: Happy Friday and happy birthday to David Attenborough, 100 years old today. You'll be hearing him on ABC Classic after 10 o'clock. How exciting. Shostakovich and Mozart come before then. But right now, as Megan was saying, a little nostalgic trip to the movies.

0: coughs.
1: That's one that always reminds me of Sting. Do you remember that? Do you remember when Sting decided he was going to perform John Dowland? And he actually did it extraordinarily well, didn't he? But not as good as Paul McMahon. I'm not comparing, but you know, Paul McMahon with Tommy Anderson on the loop. Come Again, Sweet Love from John Dowland. And before that, music by Ennio Morricone. Actually, music that he co-composed with his son, Andrea Morricone. The theme from Cinema Paradiso with Roger Woodward. Maybe movie music is the greatest of all time as far as you're concerned. Maybe that's on your top 10 at abc.net.au/classic for the Classic 100. More movie music now, actually, from the 1950s. Shostakovich scoring a Soviet film about an Italian insurgents in the 19th century.

That's from Shostakovich. That reminds from the film The Gadfly. Alexander Kerr on the violin with the Royal Concertgebouw Orchestra in Amsterdam. Denzel, you're in Eastern Melbourne. You say, you just made my day. I love this. And Dan, you're in Ngunnawal Country, Warramanga in the ACT. And you say, Riley, Ace of Spies with Sam Neill, of course. If you want to text me, it's always lovely to get your messages. If you have the time and the headspace, 0437 236 777. And from ABC Listen, just push the button. My name's Russell Torrance. This is ABC Classic, specifically your essentials hours from 9 until 10, till 10 every single day. There's Tchaikovsky on his way and Handel. But Mozart for you now. Mozart's celebrating the beauty of simplicity. I mean, he did that a lot with his music. But here you are with the Wind Band, a performance intended probably for outdoors. Wind music is very effective outdoors, perhaps on a summer evening, because it carries, those instruments tend to carry, so flutes, clarinets, trumpets, that kind of thing, horns. Beauty and simplicity and a directness in how Mozart writes for the wind ensemble with respect to that environment, to getting the message across over the trees and the umbrellas of a Vienna evening. The Grand Partita Serenades, number 10 of his serenades, and here's the second movement.

Serenade number 10 for Winds by Mozart, known as the Gran Partita Serenade. The second movement performed by a group called Nachtmusik. BT, you're in Mianjin, Brisbane. You say, I played this in a group some years ago, along with the Dvorak Serenade as an amateur horn player. It was the most amazing experience. I bet it would have been. Maybe you're voting in the Classic 100 Greatest of All Time according to stuff that you've been lucky enough to play in. I mean, that would be a good direction for you, wouldn't it? And you develop that connection with music that you've performed. So there's a tip for you if you haven't voted yet in Classic 100 Greatest of All Time at abc.net.au/classic. Chris, you're in Harvey Bay. You say that the music's made me pause my rushing and linger longer, soaking in the sunshine, warmth of my car on this beautiful morning before I rush on to the next task. Well, whatever you do, make sure you're listening to ABC Classic. Do you know what you might have seen in your feed? I mean, it's all over the place. David Attenborough, 100 years old today, 8th of May, 1926. How about that? What a thing. And in 2004, Margaret Throsby interviewed David Attenborough right here on ABC Classic. And you know what? Margaret has dug out the interview. She put on her little apron and went into the archives and got the interview. And it's on the ABC Classic homepage right now. And what I've done, I hope Margaret wasn't going to be too cross with me about this, is find my favourite bits of it. And you'll hear David Attenborough on your radio after 10 o'clock alongside some of his favourite music. So that's coming up very soon on ABC Classic. I was inspired to play this next piece of music because of Sir David, the birds. I mean, the natural world. It's a collection of music borrowed by the Italian musicologist and composer Ottorino Respighi from old lute works by the likes of Pasquini, Gaio, Ramo, and you'll hear the cuckoo, the hen, all performed by the Australian Chamber Orchestra and Christopher Lyndon G.

It's The Birds by Respighi. Did you spot the cuckoo? I thought you might have. It's quite prominent. There's this Joan Chamber Orchestra with Christopher Lyndon G on ABC Classic. Somebody here on the text line scratching your head. You're like, it should be an ABC Classic. What, 500? You say it's very hard to choose. I feel sorry for the lovely music I didn't pick. It's kind of an exercise in minimalism, isn't it? Marie Kondo, eat your heart out. As some great advice from Maria on the text line. Is that I've struggled to pick my 10 favorites in the Classic 100 Greatest of All Time. So I'm voting for my top 10, and it's the music that makes me stop what I'm doing and turn the volume up. I mean, that's a good indication, isn't it, Maria? That's a great indication of the greatest music as far as you're concerned. 0437236777. And somebody else texting in saying, we're enjoying the music after finding out we're pregnant. No name, but I suppose you haven't told people yet, apart from everyone in Australia. Congratulations. Here's some Tchaikovsky performed by Lang Lang.

0: Lang Lang at the piano with the Chicago Symphony Orchestra and Daniel Barenboim, Tchaikovsky Piano Concerto No. 1, the third and final movement. And Peter and Noosa, it sounds like that's doing it for you. You sent me a smiley emoji on 0437236777. Very clever with the emojis, by the way. Handel on the harp on ABC Classic in a moment.
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It's music that's commonly referred to as an organ concerto by Handel, and he did write that for the organ, but also it's thought that at the same time he was intending it to be played on the harp too. And if that's true, it's one of the earliest harp concertos ever written. It's the opening of a harp concerto in B-flat, organ concerto in B-flat. Charlotte Balzerite was the harpist with the Stuttgart Chamber Orchestra on ABC Classic. Sally Greenaway, she's somebody whose music you heard yesterday on ABC Classic, and there's so many messages from you in 0437236777 that I thought it'd be nice to revisit Sally's music for you now. This is called Aurora Musis Amica, Aurora, Friend of the Muses. And she wrote it for Canberra Wind Orchestra, St.

0: A fanfare from Sally Greenaway. I mean, if you play in a band, I'm sure you love music like that. It's called Aurora Musis Amica, and Sally's music performed by the Centenary of Canberra Wind Orchestra. And don't forget about Bandstand on Wednesdays with Lucas Burns.
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0: Here, Classic 100 this year, the greatest of all time. Who's the greatest broadcaster of all time? Might be the guy who's celebrating his 100th birthday today, David Attenborough. And when he was only 78, he was here in Australia being interviewed by ABC Classics Margaret Throsby. I'm going to play you little bits and pieces of that wonderful chat over the next couple of hours on ABC Classic. Music first by Felix Mendelssohn.

Felix Mendelssohn. He wrote many pieces called A Song Without Words. It was his handy title for something that wasn't a sonata. It didn't have a prescribed format. And there's The Song Without Words in D for cello and piano with Stephen Isilis on the cello, Stephen Huff at the piano on ABC Classic. There's a few birthdays around today. Irene, it's your birthday. Your son got in touch. Michael in Brisbane meandered to let us know. It's Mary Nicholson's birthday as well from the opera show. Don't tell her I told you.

0: But the one that everybody's talking about is this wonderful human being, Sir David Attenborough. Where would you be without that person, without that voice in your life? And a few years ago, he was here in Australia talking to Margaret Throsby. The whole interview that Margaret Throsby did with Sir David Attenborough on ABC Classic is on our homepage. It's a good thing to do today. That's your homework, is to go and have a listen to that and to relive that wonderful conversation. Sir David got to choose some of the music, and this is why he chose music by Elgar, Where Corals Lie.
1: Well, I mean, I know Janet Baker, who's a wonderful lady to start with, and I just admire her beyond words. And two, because it's English and very strikes a chord in me. And three, because it kind of symbolises that romantic desire to look at a distant place where nobody goes, the most magical place. Now, the fact that anybody can fly to the Great Barrier Reef anytime they like from England or anywhere else is neither here nor there. This is about the romance of a distant paradise.

0: So David Attenborough, 100 years old today. And that's one of the pieces of music he loves. One of the pieces of music he chose when he was interviewed here on ABC Classic by Margaret Throsby from Elgar's Sea Pictures, Where Corals Lie. And that's the voice of Janet Baker and the London Symphony Orchestra conducted by John Barbaroli. Dave and Barrero, you say David Attenborough to the natural world is what John Williams is to the music world. Part of the story of our lives. I couldn't agree more. 0437236777 is the text line number. And music by Saint-Saëns in just a moment. A Grand Zoological Fantasy is one of the titles he gave with a twinkle in his eye to the Carnival of the Animals. You hear it in just a moment. After more of that chat that's on the ABC Classic homepage between Margaret Throsby and David Attenborough. And of course, the conversation found its way to the subject of zoos.
1: But zoos can serve very important functions. I mean, it's very important that the population of the world, which is becoming increasingly urbanised, should be aware that the wild world is there. There are people in London, maybe here in Sydney for all I know, though I think you're better off than we are, but people in London, I mean, will not see a wild creature from one day to the next unless it's a pigeon, and that's not properly wild. And so you're absolutely cut off from this variety and richness and wonder of the natural world, of which we are a part and on which we ultimately depend. Mm. So that, the educational value is very important. The second thing that keeps zoos going is that you can do a lot of scientific research in those circumstances, which are very difficult to do else out in the wild. And the third is that it's a safeguard against extinction, and that as a very, very last ditch defence, you can breed things in zoos. And, of course, that has...

Sanson's Zoological Fantasy, The Carnival of the Animals, Nemeyeva directing the Bergen Philharmonic Orchestra, the pianists Hélène Mercier and Louis Lotti, Jules Merck on the cello and Alistair Malloy on the glass harmonica. Liz in Abbotsford, is it the one in Victoria, the one in New South Wales? I don't know. You love that bit where the pianos are out of sync. I know, it's funny, isn't it? Deliberately wrong notes from the pianos. That movement's called Pianists. And that music brings you a lot of memories as well. Joya in Surrey Hills and Wurundjeri country. And you say, this reminds me of being a primary school teacher. Many happy teaching days a long time ago. And Irina, you say, look, the radio was always on when I was a kid. And at age 3, my mum took me to see a film of the Bolshoi. And the first piece was The Swan by Saint-Saëns. The beauty of the dance and music made me cry. 0437 236 777. 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More from David Attenborough, who's 100 today after 11.

A great keyboard concerto of the 18th century. Now, the two names that spring to mind from this era when it comes to keyboard concertos are Haydn and Mozart. And this is a piece of music that kind of links them. It's by Haydn. He wrote it in 1770, we think. But it was finally published about 15 years later and had its premiere in Paris, its public premiere in Paris by a pianist called Maria Teresa von Paradis. And she's the same pianist that Mozart wrote his 18th piano concerto for, and she performed it about 3 months later. So maybe a shared muse between Mozart and Haydn in this piece of music. Keyboard Concerto in G by Haydn is going to be performed on the harpsichord. Yes, Maxim Emelianchev with Il Pomodoro.

0: Music written by Haydn when he was about 40 years of age. During the long years he worked for the Esterházy family, a very rich family in Austria-Hungary. A keyboard concerto in G from Haydn, and performed as God intended, thank you very much, on the harpsichord by Maxim Emelianchev with Il Pomodoro, and they were directed by Riccardo Massi. You're listening to ABC Classic. Lots more for you after 11 o'clock, especially from Sir David Attenborough, turning 100 today, and I'll be playing you more bits of the interview he did with Margaret Throsby. That's at abc.net.au/classic for you to go and listen to the whole lot. So that's all coming up very soon. Something very cheeky from Mio after this.
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0: Rensch composer Darius Milhaud, during World War I, pulled some strings and managed to spend the war in the diplomatic corps in Rio de Janeiro. It sounds very cushy to me. I mean, better than the alternative, isn't it? And obviously he heard a lot of great Brazilian music. And there he is back in Paris, writing music that was for a play. The Brasileira from Scaramouche, Sergio and Oder Assad.
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0: So David Attenborough.

100 years old today. You will hear a story from him that he told Margaret Throsby in a little while. Luke, if you don't like bats, I don't think you'll like this story. But everyone else will, okay? If you don't like bats, listen to it anyway, okay? But David Attenborough, 100 years old. It's worth the toast, isn't it?

0: The party song, the party scene from Verdi's La Traviata, and the drinking song Libiamo, the Brindisi. There's the voices of Luciano Pavarotti and Joan Sutherland with the London Opera Chorus and National Philharmonic Orchestra, conducted by Richard Bonning. It's Mother's Day on Sunday, don't forget. And the opera show tomorrow evening on the eve of Mother's Day is all about mums in opera. I mean, some of them aren't very nice mothers. They really aren't. But it's opera, isn't it? That's what it's about. So that's tomorrow at 8 p.m. here on ABC Classic with Mary Nicholson. And then she follows it hot on its heels with a full opera for you. It's Britain's The Turn of the Screw in a performance from Rome. So that's tomorrow from 8, Feast of Opera here on ABC Classic, Feast of Tributes. To David Attenborough, he's 100 years old today. There's an interview that he did with Margaret Throsby for ABC Classic on our homepage, abc.net.au/classic. And I thought it'd be fun for you to hear bits of it this morning on ABC Classic. This story from Sir David, look, it might just give you the creeps. It takes place... in a dark cave.
1: You see, so the camera goes on and they turn the light on. And as he turned the light on, all these bats, I mean, you know, several hundred thousand, take off, big bats too, take off from the ceiling in fright and start whirling around my head in a great sort of maelstrom. So I look at the camera and I say, well, a lot of people here, you know, might suppose that bats are going to get and fly into you and get caught in your hair, but they have this wonderful way of sound navigation from echoes and so on. So it's perfectly safe. And then the ammonia got

0: Attenborough was talking about when he spoke to Margaret Throsby.
1: The huge change was to electronics from film. Not only, of course, is the electronic camera so much more sensitive than any emulsion that camera people have been able to produce, film people, but it's also the fact that you can run it for 24 hours, which you could never do with film, so that it means you can stake out somewhere for 24 hours or more and see if something happens in that 24 hours. You don't have to be a cameraman there. And then you whiz through at high speed and see whether anything went across. What astonishes me is how little can't be done, if you see what I mean. You really do anything now. You're hard pushed to it to try and think what would be unfilmable, provided you can get there, provided you can get the animal. I mean, one of the great challenges at the moment, of course, is the giant squid. Nobody's done the giant squid. But that's not the fault of technology. We can't find the damn thing.

0: an ABC classic. That's music from the Torres Strait. That's composed for Bangarra Dance Theatre by Steve Francis and David Page. It's called Turtle, Torres Strait Islands Play Dance Cascab, to give it its local name. And the voice is the voice of Yolanda Brown and Elle Knox on the cello. And just before that, also about turtles, and not a million miles away from the Torres Strait, from Planet Earth 3, Rain Island Turtles. Rain Island just off the coast of Queensland, isn't it? And that was the end of episode 1 of Planet Earth 3, when you saw the turtles nesting, as narrated by Sir David Attenborough. The music, by the way, by Hans Zimmer, Jacob Shea and Sarah Baroni. Somebody here saying, life on Earth as a student teacher changed the way I looked at the world. All wonder and curiosity still drives how I want my students to view the world. And it all started with Sir David Attenborough. And Ruth and Adelaide, your daughter is a massive Sir David Attenborough fan, has all the DVDs, etc., etc., and sent a letter to Sir David Attenborough, and he was kind enough to reply. Sir David Attenborough, 100 years old today. And that interview that he gave with Margaret Throsby here on ABC Classic, it's at abc.net.au/classic. And right there on the homepage. Luke, new music on a Friday here on ABC Classic. I hadn't forgotten about it. There's quite a few plates to spin this morning with Sir David Attenborough's birthday. A brand new recording of a work you might not know by one of the greatest film composers ever. That's in a little while, but Bach next. Or is it?
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Johann Sebastian Bach kept a notebook in which he collected little bits of music for his second wife, Anna Magdalena. And this is Bach. I suppose it's easy to jump to the conclusion that he actually composed all of that. That's the conclusion we've been jumping to for the last few centuries. Turns out it might not be true. Of that little collection of pieces performed by Anna Goldsworthy, the first one, the famous minuets, probably by another fella called Christian Petzold. So there you go, myth busting on ABC Classic. Bernard Herrmann, one of the great film composers of the 20th century, the guy that brought to life the films of Orson Welles and Alfred Hitchcock, had a real creative drive to create works for the concert hall. And this is from a clarinet quintet he wrote in 1967. By this point, he was living in the UK. He was a massive Anglophile. And so there's references in this music to all things English, including the paintings of Turner. So that's what this movement is influenced by, Turner's great canvases of Venice. There's May.

Panatermin, the guy that gave you that sound from Psycho. Completely different mood from his clarinet quintet from 1967. The subtitle's Souvenir de Voyage, Travel Memories, and that's the third movement. Mei Yu on a new release from the Singapore Symphony Orchestra. Mei Yu on the clarinet with Singapore Symphony and Joshua Tan conducting. The other piece on this new release, by the way, is John Williams' Flute Concerto from 1969, long before Star Wars or anything like that. More new releases for you in just a little while on ABC Classic. Something from Military Band now.

Vaughan Williams, English Folk Song Suite, and there's the central band of the Royal Air Force on ABC Classic with Wing Commander Duncan Stubbs in charge. Ross Edwards is your composer of the week. He'll be here in just a little while. But another great Aussie composer of our time, Stuart Greenbaum, a new release from him. The album's called Deep Time, Music for Winds and Piano, and this piece for flute and piano, Life in a Day.

0: Brand new music on a release from Stuart Greenbaum. The album's called Deep Time, Music for Winds and Piano. And that is Life in a Day. It's lovely, isn't it? Lindsay Hicks was the flautist, Max Keeley at the piano on ABC Classic.
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2: Hello, I'm Ross Edwards, and I'm your Composer of the Week on ABC Classic. I mentioned earlier in the week that I've been fortunate in my musical collaborations. One such is the Australian saxophonist Amy Dixon, who for many years has been resident in London. One of the works I've composed for her is the concerto Full Moon Dancers, which I noticed she's going to perform with the BBC Concert Orchestra this month. In recent years, I've been experimenting with theatrical settings for my large orchestral works, lighting, costume, and movement. And for Amy's Australian tour in 2012, she was cast as the moon goddess incarnate, source of plant life and protector of the environment. The concerto unfolds in an unbroken sequence of five movements whose titles I'll give you so you'll have an idea of what to expect. Mantra with Night Birds and Dark Moon Blossoms, First Ritual Dance, Water Moon, Sanctus, and the finale, Second Ritual Dance, a joyous hymn to the earth featuring a blazing North African hand drum. I hope it works for you.

a virtuosity of technique and interpretation that you don't often get to hear. Leonidas Kavakos with the first violin concerto of Shostakovich. The Sydney Symphony Orchestra accompanying, conducted by Sir Donald Runnicles. A piece originally composed for the legendary violinist David Oistrakh, who first performed it in Leningrad in 1955, introduced it to the West a few months later with a performance in Carnegie Hall. Certainly the press in the US went absolutely bananas for it. Stalin in his grave, in his mausoleum, who was so harshly critical of, at various times, the music of Shostakovich, would have been absolutely turning in his mausoleum. Leonidas Kavakos, the artistic director of the Classic Revolution Festival in Seoul, and also the founder of the Apollon Ensemble, a chamber orchestra that he founded in 2022. He plays on a Stradivarius violin from 1734, the Wilmot Stradivari, and is also professor of violin at the Basel Academy of Music. And he's back on the stage of the Sydney Opera House Concert Hall, violin in hand.

A substantial encore from Leonidas Kavakos, coming from the last of the solo sonatas and partitas of Bach, from partita number 3. That was the second movement, Lur. An encore of Bach to the Shostakovich violin concerto that Kavakos performed at the start of today's ABC Classic Lunchtime Concert. My name's Genevieve Lang, the orchestra, the Sydney Symphony Orchestra, and principal guest conductor Sir Donald Runicles back after interval with a single symphony of Tchaikovsky's, his Symphony Number 5. Now, Tchaikovsky had for some 14 years the benefit of financial support from his patron, a woman, a widow to a railway tycoon, Nadezhda von

She was a huge fan, but she specified when their sort of relationship first began that she never wanted to meet, and in fact they never did. Now that leaves us with a tremendous sort of trove of letters between the two, which on the one hand is incredibly helpful because written documentation, I mean, that's sort of primary resource material, isn't it? On the other hand, and I imagine you've probably experienced this in your day-to-day, the written word can so often be misinterpreted because you don't have the tone of the voice that's speaking the letter. You don't have the body language of the author. And so written words can be many times misunderstood or at least interpreted slightly differently. Tchaikovsky once commented that symphonies should express sincere feelings. And indeed, his Symphony No. 5 is very much heart-on-sleeve territory. He also said to Nadezhda von Meck, Madame von Meck, that anyone who believes that the creative person is capable of expressing what he feels out of a momentary effect aided by the means of art is mistaken. So that should really give us some pause. He's saying that actually artists can't communicate their inner world in music. At least that's my hot take on it. But for his Symphony No. 5, Tchaikovsky left us with scant written details. He said in his diary just before he started writing his Fifth Symphony in 1888, he said, "Introduction, complete resignation before fate, or, which is the same, before the inscrutable predestination of providence. The allegro, murmurs, doubts, lamentations, reproaches against XXX." And that may well have been his sexuality. Maybe it was something else. And part two, "Shall I throw myself into the embraces of faith?" There's something of a myth behind this being a testament to his tragic heroism in the face of his own homosexuality. And who knows if that stands, but what does stand is the compositional integrity of this piece, because the whole thing is built around the very first motif you hear low down in the voice of the clarinet, an unmistakable sound and one that Tchaikovsky sort of introduced into the orchestral palette. And every movement from the first to the last is in some way connected to that first seed of a musical idea. Sir Donald Runicles to conduct Tchaikovsky's Fifth Symphony with the orchestra of which he is the principal guest conductor, the Sydney Symphony Orchestra.

0: Tchaikovsky's Symphony No. 5, the so-called Fate Symphony. So Donald Runicle's conducting the orchestra for which he's been principal guest conductor since 2019, the Sydney Symphony Orchestra. So that's already stretched out to 7 years. And so Donald Runicle's enjoying a number of really long-lived relationships with various orchestras. The Deutsche Oper Berlin, he was leading there for about 17 years until this year, stepping away from that role now. Music leadership with the Grand Teton Music Festival since 2005. Another 16-year relationship with the San Francisco Opera. And elsewhere around the world. So very much a relationship builder and maintainer, Sir Donald Runicle's. Conducting Tchaikovsky with the SSO today for your ABC Classic Lunchtime Concert. A concert given on the 17th of April of this year. And my thanks to our ABC Classic live music team on the day, producer Gregory Dobbs and engineers Matthew Hiley and Jack Prest.
1: 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Now, when it comes to Baroque music, there's one composer who consistently delivers, as far as I'm concerned, and it's Vivaldi. Now, he was a violinist and he wrote music for his instrument that just pushed its boundaries and showed what it was really, truly capable of. His concertos are instantly recognisable for their

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the Melbourne Symphony Orchestra live in recording with the Jazz Suite number one of Dmitri Shostakovich, Oleg Kaitani conducting. 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

It's on a Rococo theme for flugelhorn. So ordinarily a piece for cello and orchestra, but Sergei Nakaryakov bringing the flugelhorn to Tchaikovsky, and something quite magical, I'm sure, will emerge, as well as a brand new piece by Andrew Aronovitz. That's tomorrow's lunchtime concert here on ABC Classic. Isabella Leonarda, her music plays played here by the chamber instrumental group of the Nevada Cathedral, one of her many sonatas.

the Opus 16 Sonata of Isabella Leonarda, Cappella Strumentale del Duomo di Novara, the ensemble in that recording. Classic Drive is coming your way in about 3 minutes' time with Vanessa Hughes. Here's a little piece to welcome her into the studio, El Gatto, the cat.

The Symphony Orchestra of Entre Rios, Gabriela Castaña conducting El Gato, the cat, music of Julian Aguirre. Genevieve Lang saying thank you for your company once again this week. Time for requests on ABC Classic Drive.

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2: 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Are you ready? What do you want to hear? I am waiting. Got to text me your request now.

sort of a week has it been for you? Thumbs up, thumbs down? Either way, there's got to be the perfect musical panacea for any woes at all. 0437 236 777. Absolutely anything will do, as long as you can remotely call it classical. That's the only rule. I am standing by.

That's just to warm you up. Discombobulate the magical sounds of the cymbalom, just perfectly lending all the quirk and fun to Robert Downey Jr.'s portrayal of Sherlock Holmes in the film. Hans Zimmer score. Who else? Gavin Greenaway conducting the original soundtrack. 3:04. Just take a big old breath. One of you is asking Yvette in Sydney for Peter Whispelway with Bach.

Jazz Spark, and the third solo cello suite, you were hearing The Bourrée. And Peter Whispleway playing the cello as requested by you, Yvette, in Sydney. If you've got a request, you've got to text it to us, 0437 236 777. Vanessa Hughes with you on ABC Classic Drive. This is Friday Request, so if you don't like what you're hearing, that's your fault. Look in the mirror and text me something that you do want to hear. 0437 236 777. Now, Elliot on the Gold Coast was in a spin hearing The Hunchback of Notre Dame on request last week. You've asked for some more Disney music. Now, we don't have the exact one that you wanted, but as I sit here and ponder being the parent of an Elsa-obsessed three-year-old, I need the brains trust of the ABC Classic family out there to reassure me how many more years of this obsession do I have to endure before she moves on to something else?

Gold Coast for something Disney-ish. Robert Lopez and Kristen Anderson Lopez's handiwork, Lung Lung, who else would it be, dazzling at the keys out the front of the Royal Philharmonic Orchestra, 12 minutes past three. You know, a fable of a different kind here. This is the cheeky sort. Lauren requesting music by Patrick Doyle.

Let the battle of wits commence. It's Much Ado About Nothing and the Overture, music by Patrick Doyle. Thank you, Lauren, for requesting that one. 17 minutes past three on ABC Classic Drive. Friday requests with me, Vanessa Hughes. I want to thank you for all your helpful advice about how I, as a parent of a three-year-old, survive the current, obsession doesn't cover it. I would say just a problematic intoxication of Frozen and Elsa-adjacent content in my household. One of you points out that I have at least 5 more years to go before this phase is over. I was looking for some advice of people who've been there. This movie's been around a long time. It's now just, you know, it's seeping through the pores of the generations, multiple generations at this point. One of you unkindly suggests another 32 years to go. I'm just going to say no thank you to that. That's actually filled me with a pit of despair kind of feeling in my tum. Great music, though, as you say. One of you saying, I hated the movie but love the music. I mean, that's a big win, and that's why you heard Lung Lung play it for you. These are your requests. Frozen was one of your requests, and I hope it did put a smile on the dial of any critters with you at the moment. We are going back to the Baroque. Seven Hills in New South Wales. Jenny requesting the delightful Jennifer Erickson, Australia's own Viola da Gamba star, and music that she wrote for her own ensemble, The Marais Project's birthday, taking music by Marat Marais as her leaping off point. It's called The Garden Party. Here you go, Jenny.

0: Thank you for that very... It's just a three sheets to the wind at the volume of screen scores on the show so far, requesting some more. We see you. We hear you. You'll have more screen scores soon. But first, in just a tick, David in Linfield's request.
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It was the first piece of classical music that you can remember ever hearing, David. Over 60 years ago, you were mesmerized that day. You're amazed. And yes, you have included it. You've confirmed in your ABC Classic 100 Greatest of All Time ballot. It is music by the dastardly fellow who broke out of prison by seducing the jailer's daughter, Henry Litolf, and his fourth Concerto Symphonique. You heard the scherzo. Ian Munro playing piano with the Tasmanian Symphony Orchestra, 28 minutes to 4, ABC Classic Drive. I'm Vanessa, your humble musical bartender on a Friday afternoon. Want to send me something? I'll play it. 0437 236 777 is the number if you happen to be listening via ABC Listen. There's a magical button that will do all the hard work for you and get your text straight to us. Next up, into the video game universe with Manny in Melbourne.

Music from the game Assassin's Creed 2 by Jesper Kidd. If you love that sort of thing, you better be tuning in tonight at 11. You know, Mina Shamali brings you an hour of exceptional video game scores every Friday night or anytime you fancy. Catching up, you can on ABC Listen. Mina Shamali's game show, that was a request from Melbourne. Thank you, Manny. This was to help you get going for the Friday rush home. I hope your working week has been good, Manny. 25 minutes to 4, ABC Classic. This one's a little bit more of a belter. Thank you, Lawrence.

making this playlist from start to finish, 3 till 6, every Friday afternoon, evening. It's over to you. I can tell you that in about half an hour, we are going to have the results from this week's puzzle pieces. Have you guessed the musical connection? Maybe we'll play you the clues again after this.

0: An Andante for cello, and of all people playing it, Rostropovich himself, arguably the greatest cellist of all time, with the Berlin Philharmonic Orchestra, Tchaikovsky's music requested from Maureen on the Gold Coast. Thank you, Maureen. 0437 236 777. 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
0: This is your last opportunity to hear all the clues all together and figure out this week's puzzle pieces, a different piece of classical music at 4 o'clock every day. Each week, they have something in common and you have to guess what it is. You text your guess through to us here at 0437 236 777. And after the news, you'll know if you're right, if you're wrong, and if you didn't participate at all, shame on you. Monday's clue.

Mozart's Magic Flute, the Queen of the Night. There was a great guess that was wrong, but, oh, it's a good one for another time. Heading into Mother's Day, that maybe this week these would all be scary songs sung by mums. There are quite a few of them. And then Tuesday's clue...

August. You've already texted in today to say this is at the top of your ballot. The writer's being Spring by Stravinsky. What do those pieces have in common? You will find out after the news. And until then, you can still be in the running to win Puzzle Pieces. 0437 236 777.

So many slow, single tears rolling down cheeks towards the end of The Fellowship of the Ring. That movie at least just had one ending. I should be clear, I am obsessed with Lord of the Rings and the score by Howard Shore. Thank you so much, Gailey from the Sunshine Coast, for requesting it. You're in the middle of a 6-hour drive back to your hometown to surprise your mum for the Mother's Day weekend. I hope she's not listening. Whoops. You really wanted a powerful song from Lord of the Rings soundtrack to keep you going on your journey. Safe driving along the Sunshine Coast hinterland, Gailey. And, you know, if you have spoiled that surprise, why don't you surprise your mum on Sunday with Mother's Day requests? Danielle McGrain bringing it to you as we do every year on ABC Classic from 10 a.m. Sunday, listening right here. She will be here playing your requests. Make sure they come with a good story. You know, when your mum really embarrassed you, something you've never gotten over. I have so many of those. 0437 236 777. Mother's Day requests coming to you this Sunday, 10 a.m. with Danielle McGrain on ABC Classic. One more request this hour, then we're going to keep on going for another two. All right, we can squeeze one more in before the news.

0: Rachel requesting Samba by the Vision String Quartet. They play all standing, no sheet music. They play a mix of, you know, canon string quartet stuff and then their own originals that they compose using GarageBand singing into the computer. Then they record it on strings. Thank you, Rachel. You say you miss the gym, so thank you for letting you have a dance today. News time.
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3: Good afternoon, Jonathan Hopper with ABC News. WA Treasurer Rita Sapiotti has used her post-budget address to warn other states and territories that Western Australia will not shy away from protecting its GST deal. WA will receive $9.3 billion in GST revenue for the 26-27 financial year. The funding allocation is part of a long-standing agreement between the state and federal governments, which is now under review. Ms. Sapiotti says she'll fight to protect that agreement and make sure Western Australia is not punished for its economic success.
4: Even with your reforms, Western Australia will only receive 82% of our population share of GST next year. That's $2 billion we're giving away to other states. But instead of criticism from the other states, a simple thank you would be nice.
3: A man has appeared in Mandurah Magistrates Court charged with trying to pervert the course of justice. It's alleged Alfred John Impicciatore attempted to bribe a witness in an ongoing criminal investigation. The 56-year-old appeared in the Mandurah Magistrates Court via video link from custody. The duty lawyer said Mr. Impicciatore was likely to apply for bail at his next appearance. He's scheduled to appear in court again on June the 5th. Federal Minister Annika Wells has repaid more than $10,000 in travel costs after an audit of her travel expenses. The Communications Minister referred her travel for review following a series of news reports spotlighting some of her expenses, including trips her family made to meet her around the country. According to the report, parts of four trips did not meet requirements. Minister Wells says in those cases, she thought she was making the more sensible and cheaper option, but she accepts the findings. Four Victorian men accused of sending and sharing violent Islamic State propaganda have been granted bail. Danny Tran reports.
5: The men, Adiyan Sawari, Azan Syed, Mohammed Ahmadzai and Suleim Sawari, were arrested during raids at their homes yesterday. The group appeared in the Melbourne Magistrates Court this afternoon where they're each facing a charge of possessing violent extremist material. During Mr. Ahmadzai's hearing, a federal prosecutor told the court that content allegedly found on the 21-year-old's devices was gruesome and serious. The men were all granted bail and will return to court in July.
3: The ceasefire in the war in

0: with Iran is appearing increasingly shaky, with Iran attacking US warships in the Strait of Hormuz after saying the US targeted one of its oil tankers and another vessel. Global Affairs editor Laura Tingle has more.
1: The Americans were talking a big game about this. There's conflicting reports about who fired first. But I think the really striking thing about this is that while the Iranians are saying that the US actions were a breach of the ceasefire, the Americans continue to say, no, they're not. Now, this is the line the Americans have been taking all week, despite everything that's happening. And I think that once again shows the weakness of the American hand. They don't want the ceasefire to end. You know, they're under immense pressure to find a deal here. And so whatever the Iranians are doing, they're just saying, oh, no, it was just an odd angry shot.
0: Countries around the world are working to track the spread of hantavirus and isolate those who may be affected. Jono Wakeley has more.
2: The UK says it's identified a third suspected case of hantavirus in a British national on the South Atlantic island of Tristan da Cunha. The two other British nationals have confirmed cases. Meanwhile, in Singapore, two residents there who were on board the cruise ship which hosted the outbreak of hantavirus are being tested and isolated. There were also four Australians on board the ship, but they are not known to have been infected. The World Health Organization says in total, five people are confirmed to have contracted the virus. It's repeated that the risk to the general public is low and that this situation is very different from the COVID pandemic.
0: In the AFL, Richmond coach Adam Uze says the club will support defender Nathan Broad in whatever decision he makes about his future at the end of the year. The triple premiership player is originally from Perth and is an unrestricted free agent at season's end. Uze says Broad is a required player, but he will understand if he decides to head back home to WA.
3: Would love him to keep playing, but if it gets to a point where he feels like it's time for his family to move, we'll obviously support him through that. So not sure where that sits right now, but all I know is he's so invested in, if you listen at training today, he'd be leading the way out there today, and that's all I can ask.
0: Perth's weather, 11 degrees overnight before a sunny Saturday with a forecast top of 24 degrees. Right now in the city, 23.2.

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2: 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Until 6 o'clock, 2 hours of your fabulous picks, your guilty pleasures. The pieces you just think should be played more.

we will reveal this week's puzzle piece's solution. 0437 236 777. There's still a couple more minutes to get your correct answers in. But we're starting off with a symphony, as it was asked, which I just think is what we should call all symphonies now. Rob in North Bulwyn, here you go.

Well, there it is. Australia's own Jason Gillam playing Beethoven's Emperor Concerto, the zesty third movement of Beethoven's Fifth. And the Adelaide Symphony Orchestra, conducted by Nicholas Carter. It is 16 minutes past four. What a fabulous way to get this hour of requests going. But it's your playlist until 6 o'clock. That's how it rolls here on ABC Classic Drive every Friday afternoon, evening. I'm Vanessa Hughes, 0437 236 777. Thank you, Rob in North Bulwyn, for getting us going this hour. It is time, I think, to reveal a puzzle piece's solution. Shall we recap just really quickly where we were?

Magic Flutes, that was Monday. Tuesday. J.S. Bach's second Brandenburg Concerto. You know what? I'd like someone today to request some fabulous, bright, shiny brass. We haven't had any of that yet. Wednesday's clue. Traditional Georgian singing.

getting easier. And the last clue. The Rite of Spring by Stravinsky and The Solution. Plenty of you getting it right this week. I mean, I feel like after the Tuesday, so many of you space nerds out there were on top of it. And then to hear that table song sung in Georgian sealed the deal. These are all pieces of music that are in outer space, were launched into orbit, the Voyager Golden Records, in 1977 on Voyagers 1 and 2. We're going to draw one lucky duck to win Puzzle Pieces. Out of all those correct guesses, Puzzle Pieces is not a race. You get your solution in at any point in the week before this time on a Friday. You go in the running to get your hallowed, certified and stamped winner's card. Made by Professor Pizzicato and sent to yours truly. It's 19 minutes past 4. We'll have another Puzzle Pieces on Monday.

You often don't hear that chunky fat with a pH down the bottom end of the spectrum end to Of a Spring Morning by Lily Boulanger. There you go, Di in Stanmore, for requesting it. Thank you. It's 24 minutes past four on ABC Classic Drive. And Friday requests, one of you wants to have a waltz about the place. It's this moment.

0: That is the second performance conducted in a row by Yannick Nezet-Sagan, this time with the Chamber Orchestra of Europe. Lisa Batyashvili always gets these absolutely electric, super compressed versions of big orchestral pieces. Somehow, these arrangements that are made in the family by other Batyashvilis for her to play on her violin just really nail it. I mean, she was doing all the witchy waltzing from Cinderella and the waltz music by Prokofiev just really with the one violin, and somehow it worked. Thank you so much, the fine town of Armidale, Nevada, for requesting that one. It's 4:30 on ABC Classic Drive. Leah in the Southern Highlands, you are up next after this.
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Well, thank you from Gundingar in the Southern Highlands, Leah, saying, hey, hey, bartender. I am a humble musical bartender during Friday requests here on ABC Classic Drive, just playing what you tell me to. Leah, say, hey, hey, bartender, surely a schooner of the blue planet would be okay on the tab today. Toasts all round for our Sir David Attenborough. Yes, happy century, David. If you want to go and read all about his incredible impacts, if you feel like getting nice and nostalgic about David Attenborough, and why wouldn't you? It tickles the most delightful nostalgia muscle to ever hear his voice. Head on to our website, abc.net.au/classic. There's plenty of fabulous stuff to read and listen to with Sir David. It's 26 minutes to 5. ABC Classic Drive. Joe Hisaishi is on the way. Thanks for this

Nothing Else Matters, and it's Voces 8 with a cello, Emma Denton, John Paricelli playing guitar, and that was Sarah Incasula's request at 21 minutes to 5. ABC Classic Drive, this is your music. You're picking it. I just press the buttons and do what you tell me. As long as it's remotely classical, it qualifies for a Friday request here on ABC Classic Drive. Will in Ringwood East at 20 minutes to 5. It is your turn. Will, you say you weren't entirely sure how to request a classical song. Hopefully this goes right. Will, you've done it. 5 stars. You texted the right number and you included your name, which we love, and you requested a piece of music, the essential ingredient. Will, you say that you listened to this with your dad and brother to and from school. So this is the one you want to hear.

I mean, Hal is kind of the most dashing, dreamy cartoon character of all time, don't you think? Hal's Moving Castle. It's sort of dangerous, but it's very Jareth from The Labyrinth, very David Bowie. It is music from Studio Ghibli's films, Miyazaki's movies, with Hisaishi's scores, and it was requested by you, Will, in Ringwood East. Music you listen to every day to and from school on that school run with your dad and your brother. Hal's Moving Castle, The Merry-Go-Round, and at 14 minutes to 5, moving right along, back to video game music now. Thank you to Jared, not Jareth, as I was just mentioning. Jared, you say that this composer, Yoko Shimomura, has elevated every single game she has scored. You're saying this piece probably won't help you get your little baby to sleep, but here's hoping.

0: Jared, you say the baby sleeps. We'll keep it really quiet from now on. No one make any noise. Jared just got his baby to sleep with his request. I mean, that's my job done for the year, okay? Mazel. 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And you can catch more video game music tonight. I've got to keep it down. Tonight, 11 p.m. with Mina Shamali on The Game Show. 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
1: Megan Verslam from ABC Classic Breakfast here. Look, to me, I think the style that has always grabbed me is the style of Ennio Morricone, especially his score to The Good, the Bad and the Ugly. I mean, this is genius writing. He is a man that just completely reframed what sounds could be included in soundtracks. And it's the whistling. I mean, it's the whistling every single time that gets me. This is transportive music. It takes you to a place, a feeling. You get goosebumps when you think about the kind of danger that exists in these films. And that is why I think Ennio Morricone is one of the greatest composers to have ever written

0: Well, Katie, you correctly thank your ABC Classic Hive Mind, your ABC Classic listening family for that one. Not your request, but you love 40 Reasons to be Cheerful. Guaranteed to lift your mood, you say, even when you're feeling great already. You always love the journey that is Friday requests. It's pretty great. You're all pretty fabulous at picking music, it has to be said. Thank you, Lyndall in the Southern Highlands, trying to beckon on a nicer mood, given that it is absolutely chilly down there and a little too early for that kind of winter for you, Lyndall. It's news time.
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0: afternoon, Jonathan Hopper with ABC News. Two women who flew into Melbourne last night with alleged links to Islamic State will spend the weekend in custody after appearing in court briefly today. Jason Katsaris reports.
1: 13 women and children with links to Islamic State arrived in Australia overnight from Doha, flying into Melbourne and Sydney. Kaswa Ahmad and her daughter Zainab Ahmad landed in Melbourne, where they were arrested and charged with slavery-related offences by police. In court today, prosecutors alleged they travelled to Syria in 2014 and knowingly kept female slaves in their homes. They'll make a bail application on Monday. A third woman, Janai Safar, was arrested in Sydney overnight and charged with entering and remaining in a conflict zone, as well as joining ISIS. She was refused bail and will face a New South Wales court again in July.
0: The Prime Minister has defended his communications minister after she was required to pay back $10,000 in travel costs. Annika Wells referred her travel for review following a series of news reports spotlighting some of her expenses, including trips her family made to meet her around the country. According to the report, parts of four trips did not meet requirements. Ms. Wells has described them as honest mistakes, and Anthony Albanese says he does not need her to resign.
2: We have an independent parliamentary expenses authority who's in charge of this. She referred herself to it, which was appropriate, and it was appropriate that she pay back the money that has been done.
3: She broke the rules.
2: And she has paid back the money in accordance with the rules.
0: WA charities say they're desperate for more funding to support families following the unveiling of the state budget yesterday. Social welfare groups say the surprise one-off fuel payment of $100 for every driver's licence holder in WA is not targeting people struggling with cost of living pressures. Food Bank Chief Executive Kate O'Hara says people who don't need that payment could consider donating the money to the charity. Ms. O'Hara has told ABC Radio Perth the funds would help a lot of people.
4: If anybody has the opportunity to take up one of the benefits that's on offer and they don't need it, think about the organisations that you believe do good and get the funding out to that organisation.
0: Thousands of police officers have been given permission to disable the Bluetooth on their body-worn cameras following revelations of a security flaw in Axon-branded devices exposed by Four Corners. Grace Tobin reports.
5: Bluetooth-enabled tasers and body cameras used by police in every state and territory are vulnerable to being detected and tracked with a simple phone app. After Four Corners revealed the security flaw and lack of police action on Monday, a high-risk safety alert was sent to Victoria police officers, warning there could be severe consequences for them on the front line. Officers were advised to switch off their Axon devices outside of work and to set their body-worn cameras to flight mode during covert jobs and before raids. In a statement, Victoria Police said it's engaging with Axon about what further safeguards may be put in place. Police executives had dismissed the same issue in 2024.
0: Three hikers have died after a volcano erupted in the north of Indonesia's Halmahera Island. The BBC's Lisa Tambanan reports.
6: Police say those who died were among 20 people who were on Mount Dukono when it erupted this morning. They didn't say how they died, but said they'd been near the crater rim at the time. The authorities say search and rescue teams are still trying to find and evacuate the missing hikers, as well as recover the bodies of those who died. Mount Dukono is on the island of Halmahera, which lies to the east of Sulawesi. Indonesia's geological agency said it spewed volcanic ash 10 kilometres into the sky.
0: West Australian Hannah Green is just three shots off the lead after the first round of golf's America's Open. Green downed four birdies and picked up one bogey as she carded a three-under-par round of 69 at the Mountain Ridge Country Club in New Jersey. American Andrea Lee leads the field on 6-under with New Zealand's Lydia Ko a shot behind her. Western Australia's weather for tomorrow, light showers or drizzle over the Eucla, southeastern goldfields and eastern parts of the southeast coastal district, contracting to the Eucla in the evening. Areas of smoke haze across parts of the southwest land division. In Perth, 11 degrees overnight before a sunny Saturday with a top of 24. The chance of smoke haze in the morning, mainly about the northern suburbs. Looking ahead, it will be sunny right through until next Wednesday, temperatures in the mid-20s. Right now in the city, it's 21.5.

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2: You tell me what you want to hear, I play it. That's how it works. Friday requests. What do you want? Woo-worthy tunes? Getting ready for a night on the tiles. Party prep playlist. We are going for a whole

other hour of your fabulous picks. So pick a piece of classical music, a video game score. I've already had a couple of those. Screen scores, concertos, symphonies, performers, and I'll play it for you before 6 o'clock. Then Alice Keith will take you off into the rest of the night in beautiful fashion as usual. I'll tell you what you got in a few minutes or less. The last pick of your first official backseat driver at ABC Classic. Edward has been picking your playlist every day this week. You've been getting a peek at what's on his ABC Classic 100 ballot. The greatest music of all time. His last pick coming to you after this request to get us started.

0: Beth in Shoalhaven requesting Game of Thrones, those main titles by Ramin Djawadi.
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0: It is time to hear the last pick from this week's Backseat Driver on ABC Classic Drive. These four lucky ducks over the course of the next month or so were the first to get their votes in. They were picked out of a good chunk of you, out of a hat. It was all done very fairly. And Edward, every day at this time, has been sharing with you a piece of music that is on his ballot in the ABC Classic 100 Greatest of All Time. Voting's open now. You can hop online. And if you head to the website, you can browse through and discover pieces of music you might not be able to name, but you can remember the tunes of. If you want to be sure to include music by a woman composer that you love or an Australian composer that you love, we've made it really easy for you to find those things. So head over there, but let Edward take you into his mind palace now. You started with the heights of joy and living life to the fullest on Monday with Beethoven's Ninth Symphony and Ode to Joy. We've gone through dances, seductions, we've gone through love. But as Edward says, we've explored loss and sorrow too. But what if you know that it is coming? The end. Remorse, hopelessness, even guilt, perhaps, Edward says. This particular aria explores all of that in Tosca. Mario is going to be executed at dawn, Edward writes. He is writing his goodbye when he looks to the stars and is just overcome by the beauty of life and recalls his great love of the beautiful Tosca. And Edward quotes those lines, "I die hopeless and never have loved life more." Edward, you say that you think it is Puccini's greatest aria of all time. And to finish with perhaps the greatest tenor of all time, you've asked for us to play Pavarotti.

Well, Edward, it's been an absolute honour to have you guest program the show this week. Our first ever official backseat driver. We've got three more coming up across the ABC Classic 100. We love all the stories you've shared with us about why you love this music and why you think other people could love it too. And this is music we all learn about and love together, our ABC Classic listening family. 0437 236 777. I should mention Edward also included a little postscript with his choices, saying he's now lamenting all the other greatest pieces of music of all time that haven't made their way onto his ballot. All the wonders of music that you didn't include, Edward. No Chopin, no Carl Jenkins, no Morricone, and no Bach, but it's all beautiful music. It's 14 minutes past five. Liz in Trafalgar, your request here.

This is played when Hyacinth gets a recital in season 4. Thank you, Liz in Trafalgar, for bringing us Charlie XCX on ABC Classic. Nothing wrong with that. Season 4 of Bridgerton and 360. You heard Peter Gregson playing the cello. I mean, when he's not playing on the Bridgerton soundtrack, he is playing Bach, and he loves it. 17 minutes past 5. These are your requests on ABC Classic Drive.

The Black Dyke Band, they were the Black Dyke Mills Band, but they lost the industrialization there at some point. It's something like the longest running, you know, single brass band in the world. And they were playing Gershwin's Porgy and Bess, I Got Plenty of Nothing, is what you were hearing. Because Sean in Dulwich Hill, you said, take me home with some bright brass band music, Vanessa. March us into the weekend. And so they did. 20 minutes past 5, ABC Classic Drive. Shall we go over to Argentina for a chilly winter?

Well, there you go, Sergio. You wanted to hear the Four Seasons of Buenos Aires by who else but Piazzolla to tell the tale of that city. Murilo Tanoia playing guitar beside saxophonist Nick Rossaniello at 26 minutes past five, ABC Classic Drive and your stupendous playlist. Friday Requests is always over to you. I'm only here to push the buttons and do what you tell me to do. And it's not too late to get a request in. 0437 236 777 going until 6 o'clock. And then Alice Keith is with you for a couple of glorious hours listening. After that, I had put a sort of call out for brass. I've already had a bit of that from Sean in Dulwich Hill, bringing us some Porgy and Bess on brass. We're also going to have a little here now because one of you has pointed out, Charlotte, the main theme for this film is basically all the brass anyone ever needs. And you say you need to get through the last 40 minutes of work, which today has certainly been no walk in the park.

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1: Opulent, ornate, dramatic, driving. 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

In all its dancing glory, Danzón number 2, music from the 90s and from Mexico. Okay, Arturo Márquez, the Simón Bolívar Symphony Orchestra of Venezuela, Gustavo Dudamel doing the honours, conducting the orchestra at 19 minutes to 6. That was thanks to Marco in Black Rock, Victoria, and Chloe in Ballarat. Well, technically both Victorian requests, but completely independently of one another, requesting the same piece of music. And I have some thanks to pass on to you both, Marco and Chloe. Rosie in Brisbane says, what an absolute cracker to start the weekend. Danzón number 2, yes. You heard Joanna on Quandamooka Country saying, this is a great workout song. Actually, that's a good theme for the ABC Classic 100 2027. I mean, do I have to exercise? I like the dancing option. That's my kind of option. 0437 236 777. These are your requests, and now it's time for Grieg.

Maria wanted to hear Gabriel Capuçon, or Renaud Capuçon, pardon me, Katia Bunyatishvili, violin and piano, Grieg's violin piano sonata, number 3 in C minor, the first movement. These are your requests for another 9 minutes. Then Alice Keith takes you into your lovely Friday night from 6. Vanessa Hughes with you until then. I did ask for some more meaty brass, and Kristen in Dara Country answered with this.

proving once again that Czech music is the best, is the greatest of all time. Go and vote for it in the ABC Classic 100. The Sinfonietta by Leoš Janáček and the Sydney Symphony Orchestra Brass Section conducted by Charles Mackerras. Thank you, Kristen. Here you go, Daniel.

It wasn't the exact moment of Komitas that you wanted. He did collect, you know, something like 10,000 folk songs, sacred songs from Armenia, where you are from, Daniel, but you got a beautiful other harvest song arranged for a string quartet and played by Brooklyn Ryder. There is one more request today, and then you are off on a musical dream with Alice Keith, joining you from 6 to 8 every Friday night. This last one goes to you, Ellen and Paul. Bottoms up, back to you.

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3: Hello, it's great to be with you on this Friday evening. Here's music by French composer and poet Louise Bertin, who was just 26 when her opera Fausto was premiered in Paris. A large-scale opera, originally written in French, then translated to Italian, based on Goethe's Faust. The opera was well-received at the time, but then it disappeared from the repertoire until not so long ago. The score was lost, a piano reduction was the only thing that existed, and then the original orchestral score was rediscovered. Christophe Rousset and Le Talon Lyrique premiered a new recording in 2023. And from that recording, here's the overture.

Le Talon Lyrique, directed by Christophe Rousset, with a world premiere recording from 2023 of Fausto by Luis Bertin. You heard the overture at 10 minutes past six on ABC Classic. And here's a three-movement portrait of Sydney in the 1920s by Nick Russaniello. This is Harbour City Suite. The first movement, Razorhurst, remembers the Darlinghurst Razor Gangs. The second movement, Greycliff, is written in memory of the 1927 ferry disaster. And the third movement, Bridge Steps, is inspired by the construction of the Sydney Harbour Bridge, which, as Russaniello says, was constructed step by step across the decade. This is Harbour City Suite.

Saxophonist Nick Russaniello and the Golden Age Quartet with Russaniello's Harvest City Suite, remembering Sydney in the 1920s. Alice Keith with you on ABC Classic at 21 minutes past six. Tonight, Joel Carnegie is with you for your evening concert at 8 o'clock with all of your favourite music from film and TV, performed by the Queensland Symphony Orchestra with soloist Nina Korber. Music from Star Wars, Jaws, West Side Story, Lord of the Rings, My Neighbour Totoro, Sound of Music and a whole lot more. And if you're mixing cocktails or mocktails on this Friday evening, here's the perfect soundtrack. Originally written in 1962, Quincy Jones said he wrote it in about 20 minutes. These days, it's probably most famously associated with the James Bond parody Austin Powers. Shaken, not stirred, here's Sol Bossa Nova.

Oh, behave. Can't quite bring myself to do the full Austin Powers impersonation. Sol Bossa Nova by Quincy Jones, performed there by Quincy Jones and his orchestra, made even more famous than it already was by being chosen as the Austin Powers theme song. And your evening concert tonight with Joel Carnegie at 8 o'clock here on ABC Classic features Nina Korba as soloist with the Queensland Symphony Orchestra, with all of your favourites from film and TV live on stage. Alice Keith with you on this Friday evening. It's 25 minutes past six, and here's Cecilia Chaminade's Capriccio.

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1: Hello, it's Russell Torrance from Mornings on ABC Classic. The greatest piece of all time, Shostakovich Symphony No. 5. I just love this because there's a sense in the music of the difficulty under which it was written. A guy who was under pressure, political pressure. A guy who had been shamed by Stalin. And the music is full of that anguish and is full of that pathos. But it's also full of energy. The last movement feels like it's full of optimism as well. The third movement is just, oh, heart on your sleeve stuff. And the opening, it just sends chill to the bones. So

0: There you go, Shostakovich, Symphony No. 5, the greatest of all time. Voting is now open on the ABC Classic 100. 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
1: This Mother's Day, share the music that means the most.

Carmos on ABC Classic, composed and performed there on cello and vocals by Simon Svoboda. 25 minutes to seven. Good to have your company on this Friday evening. Here's music by Maria Grenfell, commissioned for Hydro Tasmania's centenary in 2014 and inspired by stories of this mammoth construction effort. Grenfell says she was fascinated by the stories of the Polish ex-servicemen who came to Hobart for the construction. She says both hair-raising and humorous stories. She drew inspiration from the ancient Polish hymn Bogorodica as a tribute to the immigrants whose hard work, I'm quoting Maria Grenfell here, often in cold and dangerous conditions, made the scheme possible. This is Tarrilee by Maria Grenfell.

Tasmanian Symphony Orchestra, conducted by Johannes Fritsch, with Tarrilee by Maria Grenfell. At 18 minutes to 7 on ABC Classic, here's a sonata by Biagio Marini, who was a pioneering violinist in the 1600s. He worked at St. Mark's under Monteverdi. He was an early adopter of the slur, double and triple stops and tremolo. This sonata in this performance is arranged for harp and performed by Flora Papadopoulos.

Flora Papadopoulos playing double harp with an arrangement of Sonata Opus 8 by Biagio Marini. Alice Keith with you at 7:09 on this Friday evening. And with voting now open for the ABC Classic 100 Greatest of All Time, Mina Shamali is getting into the spirit tonight at 11 o'clock for an ABC Classic 100 special, The Greatest Game Music of All Time. If you're a fan of game music and you'd like a bit of inspiration for what you'd like to vote for, Mina will be playing a whole range of favourites. Here's music from Abzu, written by Austin Wintory. The game is often described as a journey into the sea, as players follow a diver exploring the ocean and restoring life down below. This is "Then Were Created the Gods in the Midst of Heaven."

From the original soundtrack recording for the game Abzu, music by Austin Wintory, you heard Then Were Created the Gods in the Midst of Heaven, performed there by London Voices and Abzu Harp Ensemble with Nashville Scoring Orchestra, conducted by Austin Wintory. ABC Classic, here's Equinox 2 by Oliver Davis.

0: Violinist Carenza Peacock and the Budapest Scoring Orchestra conducted by Peter Eleni with Equinox, the second movement, music by Oliver Davis, written especially for Carenza Peacock. It's just coming up to 7 o'clock on this Friday evening. Music by Rinaldo Arn, Mozart, Fanny Mendelssohn and Dvorak coming up between now and 8 o'clock. Perhaps a little bit of voting inspiration for this year's ABC Classic, Greatest of All Time.
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0: Thanks for listening on this Friday evening and thanks to your messages on 0437 236 777. Here's a piece called Shelter Island. The name comes from a real place in New York where Randall Gooseby and Xavier Foley, the composer of this piece, first played together in, as part of the Perlman Music Program. This recording is from Gooseby's album called Roots, which he describes as an exploration of music written by black composers and inspired by black American culture, and a homage to the pioneering musicians who paved the way for Gooseby and his generation of young artists. And here is Randall Gooseby and Xavier Foley with Foley's Shelter Island.

Double bassist Xavier Foley and violinist Randall Gooseby with Xavier Foley's Shelter Island. It's 6 minutes past seven on ABC Classic. Tomorrow at 6 o'clock for Screen Sounds, Dan Golding is continuing his celebration of movies from 2006. Composer Shirley Walker died in 2006, leaving such a huge legacy of diverse scores. And here's Shirley Walker's theme from Superman, the animated series.

From the original soundtrack recording of Superman, the animated series, you heard the theme by Shirley Walker, and Dan Golding has more classics from film and TV for you tomorrow at 6 o'clock for Screen Sounds here on ABC Classic. This is Ethel Smyth's Four Part Dancers.

pianist Liana Savescu with four-part dances by Ethel Smyth. Alice Keith with you at 18 minutes past seven on ABC Classic. Thank you for your messages on 0437 236 777. He is Peter Dumm as soloist with Academy of St. Martin in the Fields for the third movement from Mozart's Horn Concerto No. 4 in

Definitely a top 10 orvum for me. Mozart's Horn Concerto, number 4 in E-flat, the third movement, Rondo Allegro Vivace, with soloist Peter Dumm and Academy of St. Martin in the Fields, directed by Sir Neville Mariner. 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

Guitarist Federica Artuso with Variazioni su un tema di Mercadante, Opus 9, Variations on a Theme by Saverio Mercadante, music by Emilia Giuliani. Alice Keith with you on ABC Classic, and here's an arrangement of a timeless song by Reinaldo Ahn from 1913, right around the time when, well, Stravinsky's Rite of Spring was ruffling feathers in Paris. Ahn decided to go in the other direction with a direct, heartfelt declaration of love. This is an arrangement here performed by Albrecht Mayer and Matthias Mönius, A Chloris.

0: Albrecht Meyer and Matthias Muñoz and Ensemble with an arrangement of A Cloris by Rinaldo, and perhaps one of your favourites and something you might vote for in this year's ABC Classic 100 Greatest of All Time. And the time now is 27 minutes to 8.
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Cellist Raphael Gromes and pianist Julian Rehm with Rehm's arrangement of Fanny Mendelssohn's Zauberkreis. ABC Classic, and here's the Royal Australian Navy Band with Pride of the Fleet by Nick Clarke.

Baritone Giorgio Cauduro and Virtuosi Brunensis, conducted by Jacopo Brusa, with Una Voce Ma Colpito from The Fortunate Deception by Rossini. ABC Classic, it's 14 minutes to 8. Alice Keith with you, and thanks for your messages on 0437 236 777. Here's music Dvorak wrote during a very productive time just before he moved to the United States. It's the central work in a triptych he called Nature, Life and Love, which includes In Nature's Realm and Othello. This is his Carnival Overture, Opus 92.

The Melbourne Symphony Orchestra, conducted by Taraki Otaka, with Dvorak's Carnival Overture. It's 3 minutes to eight on this Friday evening, and here's music from an album that blends European Baroque with Persian classical music. This is the Overture from Handel's Zero King of Persia.

The overture from Handel's Cyro, King of Persia, performed there by Arash Mohavits, playing Santur and directing Hamburger Ratsmusik and Neoclassical Ensemble of Tehran with violist Degamba Simone Eckhart. I'm Alice Keith. Thank you for your company on this Friday evening. Joel Carnegie's with you now for your evening concert, highlights from film and TV live on stage. And I'll be with you again tomorrow from 10 o'clock, then on Sunday for Sunday Baroque and What's On, live music highlights all around the country.

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1: And I've got a cinematic blockbuster coming your way tonight from the Queensland Symphony Orchestra. All of your movie favourites, Star Wars, Lord of the Rings, West Side Story, the

Music from the most Oscar-nominated living person on the planet, John Williams, on ABC Classic. The main title, John Williams' Star Wars Suite, the Queensland Symphony Orchestra, and Benjamin Northey on stage in Meanjin, Brisbane, with a galaxy of cinematic favourites for you tonight. Potter and the Philosopher's Stone among them, that's coming up. John Williams, also known for creating two of the most ominous notes in history.

Harry's Wondrous Worlds. John Williams scored a Harry Potter and the Philosopher's Stone on ABC Classic. Before that, you heard the shark theme from John Williams' Jaws Suite. A blockbuster happening at the CubeFat Concert Hall on ABC Classic tonight. The Queensland Symphony Orchestra dressing up in glamour for your evening concert. Benjamin Northey, your conductor and host on the podium, in a white tuxedo jacket looking mighty fine. Concertmaster Glenn Christensen, also in a dark green velvet jacket, which I'll have later. Thanks very much. You're looking very suave tonight. ABC Classics, Nina Korber along soon. She's bringing music from West Side Story and The Sound of Music. I'm Joel Carnegie. But next to a film that could have been averted if the captain had heeded an ice warning or maybe just stopped the boat, James Horner's Suite from Titanic.

James Horner's Titanic Suite on ABC Classic. Take Me to See Mr. Murdoch, Never an Absolution, Southampton, Hard to Starboard, and My Heart Will Go On. Celine Dion having the night off tonight. You heard the Queensland Symphony Orchestra with Ben Northey as they keep the hits rolling out in Meanjin, Brisbane, with two evergreens from stage and screen next. Soprano Nina Korba with two Oscar-winning songs from Richard Rodgers and Leonard Bernstein.

Hometown applause for ABC Classics soprano in residence Nina Korber on stage at the QFAC Concert Hall with the Queensland Symphony Orchestra, Ben Northey. I Feel Pretty from Leonard Bernstein's West Side Story. Before that, Edelweiss from Richard Rogers, The Sound of Music. You can catch Nina hosting Young Performers Mondays at 7 or later on ABC Listen. A bit of shush, though, comes over the audience. Now, I've got another Oscar award-winning score from the Queensland Symphony Orchestra and Ben Northey. It's The Suite from Howard Shore's The Fellowship of the Ring.

Well, it won the 2003 Oscar for Best Score. Howard Shore's suite from The Fellowship of the Ring on ABC Classic. Heard tonight at the QFAC Concert Hall. The Queensland Symphony Orchestra live in performance with Benjamin Northey, your host on the podium. I'm Joel Carnegie, here with you weeknights at 8 for your evening concert.

The Queensland Symphony Orchestra with a theme to The Great Escape from Elmer Bernstein on ABC Classic. No relation to Leonard Bernstein. Bernstein had a 50-year career in the movie biz. He also wrote scores like The Magnificent Seven to Kill a Mockingbird. His last film score was Far From Heaven from 2022. Joel Carnegie with you. Your evening concert. A big second half of Oscars magic ahead.

Music from another Hollywood titan, Hans Zimmer. Music from his 2007 score to Pirates of the Caribbean at World's End. 11 Oscar nominations, $963 million made at the box office. Short change, though, compared to the billions of dollars that Disney made off Star Wars since acquiring it. This next piece taking you to the battle between Anakin and Obi-Wan Kenobi.

Benjamin Northey and the Queensland Symphony Orchestra in this night of cinematic favourites for your evening concert tonight on ABC Classic. The Battle of the Heroes, from John Williams' score to Star Wars. Nina Korber returning to the QPAC Concert Hall stage shortly for music from The Little Mermaid and Wicked soon. But first, John Barry, 007.

Well, there's another cinematic favourite, Rachel Portman's end titles from the 1996 movie Emma. It's one of the blockbusters you can vote for in this year's ABC Classic 100 Greatest of All Time. The ABC Classic website is where you need to go to vote. Before that, you heard the James Bond theme for Your Eyes Only. Live and Let Die and Goldfinger themes from 007 from John Barry. Next, two classic songs from the movies with soprano Nina Korber joining Benjamin Northey and the Queensland Symphony Orchestra on stage.

Nina Korba, soprano with the Queensland Symphony Orchestra, conducted by Ben Northey. Popular from Stephen Schwartz, Wicked, and part of Your Worlds. From the score Little Mermaid by Alan Menken, which, as I discovered, was at risk of being axed after the Disney chairman at the time made his feelings known about it. Lucky that opinion was ignored. Well, the epicentre of tonight's evening concert might be Hollywood, but the night of the movies couldn't be without Joe Hisaishi. He might not have yet won an Oscar, but he and Japanese animation studio, Studio Ghibli, have produced some iconic, incredible moments in cinema. Benjamin Northey and the Queensland Symphony Orchestra returning with the score to My Neighbour Totoro.

from 1988. My Neighbor Totoro from Joe Hisaishi on ABC Classic from the Studio Ghibli film. The Queensland Symphony Orchestra and Benjamin Northey, they sure have been incredible tonight.

It's such a fun score to play and conduct. It's James Bond meets the Jetsons, the Incredits to the Incredibles. Originally unleashed in 2004. Michael Giacchino's first big screen credit. Benjamin Northey hosting your evening concert tonight from the podium as conductor. Liam Christensen leading the Queensland Symphony Orchestra from the front.

esque of the violins. A glittering array of musicians on stage at the QPAC Concert Hall celebrating some of the most iconic film scores of all time. Just like this one.

The main theme from The Avengers from Alan Silvestri on ABC Classic, the Queensland Symphony Orchestra, and Benjamin Northey. You can watch this concert again, by the way, on Front Row with Megan Burslem as part of a whole collection of concerts up and now on ABC iView. Benjamin Northey and the Queensland Symphony Orchestra marching out of this concert and the QPAC Concert Hall to this.

There, a piece was inspired by an artwork of the same name, Tomorrow Will Be Fair, by the French artist Georges Rouault. It was recorded in Adelaide, originally written for Restless Dance Theatre. The whole solo album is a suite of pieces that she wrote for various dance, theatre and performance projects. Joel Carnegie with you on ABC Classic. Still to come this hour, a fantasy from Nadia Boulanger. Right now, Beethoven, his Sonata for Horn and Piano.

Hilary Kleinig's Tomorrow Will Be Fair on ABC Classic. It's playful. It's in that time signature of 7-8, which gives you that slightly quirky, offbeat sense of where the beat is. Hilary Kleinig on electronics and cello.

It's a boisterous, bold piece from Beethoven, his Sonata for Horn and Piano in F Major on ABC Classic. Eric Lesage at the piano with Radovan Vlatkovic on the horn. A fantasy from Nadia Boulanger. This is a rare gem next on ABC Classic. A bit of a window into the aesthetic ambitions of the 25-year-old. She wrote this fantasy for piano and orchestra in 1912.

David Grail, Sam of the Soloist, with Stephen Sloan conducting the Radio France Philharmonic Orchestra, feeling the fantasy of Nadia Boulanger's fantasy for piano and orchestra on ABC Classic. Paul Stanhope next, writing about displacement, homelessness and

0: Exile Lamentations, three choruses from Paul Stanhope on ABC Classic, Acre, Deserts of Exile and Lament. Paul Stanhope conducting the Sydney Chamber Choir.
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Aaron Wyatt, writing for bass clarinet, vibraphone, violin and double bass in Cirrus with Ensemble Offspring there on ABC Classic. I'm Joel Carnegie. You're going to hear from Yo-Yo Ma in the next half an hour on ABC Classic. Right now, Penelope Thwaites here teaming up with Benjamin Frith at the piano for The Selfish Giants.

Penelope Thwaites, The Selfish Giant on ABC Classic. The composer there at the piano with Benjamin Frith. And still to come before Mina Shamali joins you at 11 with the game show, Yo-Yo Ma teaming up with some mates with a track from their album, Not Our First Goat Rodeo. And this is your reminder to vote in the ABC Classic 100 Greatest of All Time. If you're wondering where to begin, well, if you jump on the ABC Classic website to vote, you can find all these different categories that you can browse. 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Or indeed, you can come with us and you can choose some ABC Classic presenter picks as well. It's a question that we're asking this year. What is the greatest music of all time? 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You can vote one piece up to 10 pieces. It's all about what you think is great.

Mary Dumanis, If Penguins Could Talk on ABC Classic. Karen Sharp there. And leaving you this week with the music of Stuart Duncan, Edgar Meyer and Chris Thieler, a piece called Nebbia featuring Yo-Yo Ma on the cello. I'm Joel Carnegie. I'll catch you on Monday.

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1: 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I'm Mina Shamali, and this is The Game Show on ABC Classic. The ABC Classic 100 is back for 2026, and the theme this year is The Greatest of All Time. 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To help you consider your options, I'll be playing you some of the greatest video game music of all time, and I expect this list to be highly contentious because a single hour is not nearly enough to capture every piece deserving of this title. Let me know what you consider to be the greatest and what music gets your vote. In 2022, the ABC Classic 100 celebrated music for the screen, including several video game scores. Among them, these two iconic works by Koji Kondo: Super Mario Bros., which came in at number 52, and The Legend of Zelda, which placed at number 23.

The music of Koji Kondo from Super Mario Brothers, arranged by Brian Tyler. Before that, The Legend of Zelda, arranged by Andrew Skeet. Both works previously appearing prominently in the ABC Classic 100. All right, I'm about to reveal my own bias quite early, because you're about to hear one of my top picks for the greatest of all time, if not the top pick on my list, Austin Wintory's score for the 2012 game Journey, which borrows its title from the narrative archetype of the hero's journey that underscores so many of the stories we love. Not only do I believe this music to be sublime, I adore how it carries so much narrative and emotional weight in a game with no dialogue and no text, only a lone traveler in a desert walking towards a mountain. This is Journey.

The music of Journey by Austin Wintory, which may just be my number one pick for the greatest music of all time in this year's ABC Classic 100. At the heart of this score, you heard Tina Guo on the cello, and on the last piece, you heard the voice of Lisbeth Scott singing lyrics from five different poetic texts, including the French words attributed to Joan of Arc, from where the title of the piece is derived. C'est pour cela que je suis né. I was born for this. Now here's another classic set of themes from a game series about training powerful evolving creatures. Previously coming in at number 75 in the ABC Classic 100, this is Pokémon.

The music of Pokemon, combining themes by Junichi Masuda from the original game series in 1996, and Gotta Catch 'Em All, the theme song from the Pokemon animated series, written by John Siegler and John Loeffler. This medley you just heard was arranged and performed by Tina Guo on both acoustic and electric cello, alongside the Budapest Symphony Orchestra. You're listening to The Game Show here on ABC Classic, and arguably, no conversation about the greatest video game music of all time would ever be complete without mentioning Final Fantasy. Every game in the series begins with this prelude, on which composer Nobuo Uematsu had spent no more than 10 minutes in 1987, never expecting it to become as iconic as it eventually became. This is Final Fantasy.

0: Two works from Rafael Costa Carvalho, Este Niño e Morisco, just now, and before that, the title track from his album Ao Toque de Polegar, which means to the touch of the thumb, and he turned it into an Azorean polka, exposing the thumb-led playing style here from his island, São Miguel, and on his instrument, the viola da terra, which is a smaller-sized steel string guitar. It has pairs of strings, sometimes 10 or 12 across it, and at the very top, where the strings are wound up for tuning, that scroll head is usually in the shape of a heart or a teardrop.
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0: We're travelling the Azores. It's an archipelago of nine islands, 1,500 kilometres off the coast of

Lisbon and Portugal, connected as an autonomous region of the country. And we're on Faial, one of the islands. Sound of a nightjar, that elusive bird, singing here near the Atlantic, where yachts dock beneath painted harbour walls layered with sailors' signatures. And the marina faces Pico's volcanic cone across open water. The landscape is incredible. Between volcanoes and mists, bruma, tropical island waterfalls, beautiful birds. We're hearing Ias de Bruma, Islands of the Mist, words and music by Manuel Medeiros Ferreira. In 1984, it became an unofficial Azorean anthem.

Yes, the Bruma Islands of the Mist, the unofficial Azorean anthem by Amílcar Moraes, with Manuel Vieira Machado leading the Sociedade Filarmónica União e Progresso Madalense. In Ponta Delgada, on São Miguel, black basalt arches frame the harbour and church bells mark the hour. Though we're hearing from the choir of Baixo Alentejo, which is over in Portugal, this work, Aurora Has Given Birth to a Son, is reflective of the many parish songs that are shared here across the archipelago of the Azores, where we've been visiting today. After it, we'll travel across the Atlantic. Fado has travelled with Azorean migrants and still lives in diaspora halls. Its sound is shaped by the bright 12-string guitarra portuguesa and the grounding 6-string viola da fado. And we'll hear them both in the jolly dance work that sails us home across the seas, Fado Corrido, with Manuel Vicente on vocals, Guilherme Gavalich on viola.

Lida Faro itself and Avelino do Carmo on Guitarra Portuguesa. I'm Stephanie Cabanana Kanyandakwe. You are fantastic company. Welcome back anytime to Passenger that you can take with you as a getaway on the go with ABC Listen on your smart devices. And also be guided by our itinerary, the article, which sets sail where Passenger first does on ABC Classic on the website abc.net.au/classic, Passengers under the Programs tab, before continuing the journey at ABC Radio National. Until next time.

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1: Hello and welcome. Lucas Burns with you for the early hours of a new day with plenty of beautiful music. And we're starting with some music by Johann Sebastian Bach. I know that many of you enjoy listening to Bach, and in particular the solo cello suites. Well, we're going to hear the second cello suite, but it's not played on cello. It's a performance by Slava Gregorian on guitar.

0: Music originally for cello by Johann Sebastian Bach, played on the guitar there by Slava Gregorian, the cello suite number 2 in D minor.
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0: Music by Frederick Septimus Kelly. This is music of a composer who was killed in World War I. And he was a soldier as well as a composer. His music lives in the space between the late Romantic period and the 20th century in terms of the musical styles. And this trio we're about to hear, the piano trio, carries a lyrical tenderness that feels especially poignant when you think of Frederick Septimus Kelly's short life.

0: The piano trio by Frederick Septimus Kelly, played by the West Australian Piano Trio.
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0: Lucas Burns with you this morning and playing some music now by Rachmaninoff that was inspired by Birkeland's painting of the name The Isle of the Dead. Rachmaninoff's piece given the same name. It's a painting where a boat is drifting towards a shadow-covered island. And it's for orchestra. We're going to hear the Melbourne Symphony Orchestra, conducted by Marcus Stenz.

0: The Isle of the Dead, music by Sergei Rachmaninoff. That was music that was inspired by Birkeland's painting of the same name.
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0: Well, we're going to music from late in Brahms's life. He had actually retired from composing. He thought he had anyway. Then he heard a clarinetist and he decided he needed to come out of retirement and start writing for this guy. And he wrote a couple of clarinet pieces. This is the clarinet quintet in B minor. It's the Australia Ensemble performing.

0: Four pieces for string quartet, music by Felix Mendelssohn. They're fleeting ideas like musical postcards, and they're played by the Tin Alley String Quartet.
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0: Music by Robert Schumann. This is a symphony that he wrote during a period of mental and physical illness, but it's a piece that's sort of not showing a sign of that. It's a piece that's bursting with optimism and resilience. He described it as music written against his own darkness. And this is the Tasmanian Symphony Orchestra performing it. It's a recording when they recorded the complete Schumann symphonies with their then chief conductor, Sebastian Lang-Lessing.

0: Robert Schumann's Symphony No. 2 in C major, a piece he described as music written against his own darkness. Because he was suffering a period of mental and physical illnesses, yet his symphony was just bursting with optimism and resilience. That was the Tasmanian Symphony Orchestra, conducted by Sebastian Lang Lessing.
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0: We're heading back to the time of revolutionary Paris with this music by François Devienne. It's the Symphonie Concertante in F major. It's a concerto for flute, oboe, bassoon and horn.

0: Music from Revolutionary Paris, a showcase for four wind soloists, the Symphonie Concertante No. 4 in F major by François Devienne. The wind soloists were Tammy Krause on flute, Emma Black playing oboe. The French horn was played by Helen McDougall and Javier Zafra playing bassoon with Le Concert de la Loge, conducted by Julien Chauvin.
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0: Lucas Burns with you this morning. This is music by Richard Charlton. It is a piece called Berceuse, which means lullaby, and it's played on the guitar by Matt Withers.

Matt Withers playing guitar in that Berceuse lullaby by Richard Charlton. It's really a lullaby in the truest sense. It's gentle, warm, and unassuming. You're listening to Night Music here on ABC Classic. Lucas Burns with you, and some music by Ella Messens. This is called Resting with Angels.

very meditative music by Ella Massons. That was called Resting with Angels and it was played by Ensemble Apex. This is Night Music on ABC Classic.

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0: Well, we're off on a winter morning walk with music by Maria Schneider. This is the eighth movement. It's called Spring, the Sky Rippled with Geese. It's Dawn Upshaw singing with the Australian Chamber Orchestra.

Music by John Carmichael. That was called Toward the Light. That was his piano trio. It was played by Andrew Fuller on cello, Paul Manley playing violin, and Anthony

Sean Upshaw singing with the Australian Chamber Orchestra. Jay Anderson on double bass and Scott Robinson on clarinet. Frank Kimbrough on piano. There was a piece called Winter Morning Walks, the Eighth Movement, Spring. The Sky Rippled with Geese. Music by Maria Schneider. You're listening to Night Music here on ABC Classic. Lucas Burns with you for another half hour or so. And then we'll have some news and your Dawn Chorus. And your Dawn Chorus this morning is heading to Vietnam, having some sounds of nature from Vietnam.

Music by Tristan Coelho. There was a piece called In Transit. It was played by Emily Granger on harp. You're listening to Night Music here on ABC Classic. Some music by Frankie Dyson Reilly. This is a piece called Metamorphosis. It's a work about gradual change rather than sudden transformation. It's perfectly suited to this time of the day. It's played by the Muses Trio.

The Muses Trio performing Metamorphosis. It's music by Frankie Dyson Riley. You're listening to Night Music here on ABC Classic. Lucas Burns with you for another eight minutes as we head towards the 6 o'clock news. This is some music by Thomas Rauch.

called Piece by Piece. It's music that invites you to use your own memories to fill in the gaps. And this is a piece with the composer performing it at the piano.

Thomas Rauch playing his own music, the composition called Piece by Piece. You heard it here on Night Music. Just one more piece to go in Night Music this morning. This is music by Andrew Goodwin, who is a tenor. You may have heard him in many concert recordings we've made here at ABC Classic. He's also one of the members of AVE, the Australian Vocal Ensemble. And he's written this piece, which is called Peace I Leave With You.

Ave, Australian Vocal Ensemble, with Peace, I Leave With You, music by Andrew Goodwin, who was performing as the tenor in that ensemble. That brings us to the end of Night Music for this morning. I hope you've enjoyed the music. Coming up after the news is your Dawn Chorus. 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

0: Good morning, Kerry Worthington with ABC News. Polls are opening in the New South Wales electorate of Farah, where voters will decide on who will replace former federal opposition leader Susan Lee. Ali Crew reports.
1: Voters are heading to the ballot box in what could be a history-making by-election. Farah has been a safe coalition seat since its creation in 1949, and Susan Lee held it for 25 years. The vast electorate covers nearly 16% of the state, including the border city of Albury, the multicultural industrial hub of Griffith, and dozens of communities reliant on irrigated agriculture. 12 candidates are now vying to become its next local member. One Nation's David Farley and independent Michelle Millthorpe are considered the front runners.
0: The US has struck two empty Iranian-flagged oil tankers in the Strait of Hormuz, while Iran has renewed strikes against the United Arab Emirates. The Iranian Foreign Minister Abbas Araghchi has accused the US of sabotaging a diplomatic solution with what he calls a reckless military adventure. US Secretary of State Marco Rubio says Washington's still expecting a response from Iran today on a proposed peace deal. The Department of Foreign Affairs has condemned Russian threats to foreign embassies in Ukraine, including Australia's. Zion Valance reports.
2: The Kremlin has warned staff at the Australian embassy in Ukraine's capital to evacuate ahead of threatened Russian strikes this weekend, one of many foreign embassies Russia has warned as it prepares for a possible attack. The threats come after Russia

0: Russian President Vladimir Putin proposed a ceasefire this weekend to protect Moscow's Victory Day parade on Saturday, an annual showcase marking the end of World War II. The Department of Foreign Affairs told the ABC it's closely monitoring the situation to ensure the safety of staff at the Australian Embassy.
1: The Northern Territory's Children's Commissioner says the NT government has yet to engage with her on its proposed review of the child protection system, announced in the aftermath of the death of five-year-old Kumanjai little baby. Roxanne Fitzgerald has more.
2: NT Minister for Child Protection Robin Carl yesterday announced she plans to trigger a wide-reaching review of the child protection system, just days after she confirmed three Child Protection Department staff members were stood down after an internal investigation into the circumstances of Kumanjai little baby prior to her abduction and alleged murder. The NT's Children's Commissioner, Shalina Musk, said she hadn't been contacted by Ms. Carl or any NT cabinet minister about the need for a review. She's calling for an inquest into the circumstances surrounding the tragic death of the little girl to identify any systemic failings.
1: The Royal Exhibition Building in Melbourne is hosting events this weekend to mark the 125th anniversary of the opening of Australia's first federal parliament. The event in 1901 saw 12,000 people pack into the building to witness the future King George V of England officially open parliament. Dr. Michelle Stevenson from Museums Victoria says Melbourne's grandest building at the time played a key role in the event.
3: So the Royal Exhibition Building, which hosted the opening of federal parliament, because it was the only building large enough to have the 12,000 dignitaries from both across Australia and the world that packed into the building to witness this momentous event, was redecorated for the occasion.
1: The Trump administration has released a tranche of declassified files relating to unidentified flying objects. North America correspondent Cayman Gock reports.
4: The batch of files includes decades of investigations into reported sightings of unidentified aerial phenomena. Many of the photos and videos uploaded are murky and show small clusters of dots without any conclusive explanation of what was filmed or captured. President Donald Trump said the public can decide for themselves what is going on and said to have fun with the latest release of files. Earlier in the year, former President Barack Obama said aliens were real, but that he had not seen any evidence of extraterrestrials during his time in the White House. Cayman Gock, ABC News, Washington.
1: In sport, Adelaide United will face off against Auckland today after making the trek to New Zealand for leg one of the A-League Soccer semi-finals. The second leg will be played at Hindmarsh Stadium next Friday. Socceroos stalwart Craig Goodwin says the Reds are playing to win.
5: You know, whatever result happens, we'll take it from there. But we don't come here to play for a draw or to damage limitations or anything like that.
1: And the Newcastle Jets and Sydney FC meet tonight in the first leg of their semi-final. You're up to date with the latest. ABC News.
6: ABC Classic would like to pay our respects to this country's first peoples. First Nations listeners, artists, and traditional custodians of the land throughout Australia. We recognise their unbroken, continuing connection to land, waters, and community. And we pay our respects to them and their cultures, and to elders past, present, and future.

Hello and welcome to your Dawn Chorus for this morning. Music and nature. The nature sounds are coming to you from Vietnam. We just heard some nightjars in the background there. We're going to hear some music by Bell Chen, Edward Elgar, Florence Price, and starting with music by Ottorino Respighi. This is from the Pines of Rome.

The Adagio in G minor by Albinoni and played by the New York Harp Ensemble. Your final piece in Dawn Chorus for this morning. I hope you've enjoyed the music. Coming up after the news, your weekend breakfast. It's 7 o'clock.

0: Good morning, Kerry Worthington with ABC News. Voters in the New South Wales electorate of Farah head to the polls today to decide on a replacement for former federal opposition leader Susan Lee, who held the seat for 25 years. Ali Crew reports.
1: The former coalition stronghold has been in the political spotlight ever since the resignation of local MP and deposed Liberal leader Susan Lee more than 3 months ago. Farah has been a safe coalition seat since its creation in 1949, but 12 candidates are now vying to become its next local member. One Nation's David Farley and Independent Michelle Millthorpe are considered the frontrunners amid ongoing discontent with the major parties. The Australian Electoral Commission says that nearly 50,000 voters, or 40% of those enrolled in Farah, have already cast their vote.
0: There have been renewed strikes in the Persian Gulf as Iran's foreign minister accused the US of a reckless military adventure and of undermining diplomatic efforts to end the war. Global Affairs editor Laura Tingle reports.
2: US Central Command said it had fired on and disabled two empty Iranian-flagged oil tankers as they tried to reach an Iranian port. Meanwhile, the United Arab Emirates intercepted two ballistic missiles and three drones fired by Iran, which left three people injured. Despite the latest strikes, both the US and Iran say this ceasefire is holding. US Secretary of State Marco Rubio said Washington expected a response from Iran on Friday. But time is now running out on that prediction, and the Iranian foreign minister has in the meantime said every time a diplomatic solution is on the table, the US opts for a reckless military adventure. Laura Tingle, ABC News, Jerusalem.
0: Ukraine and Russia have agreed to swap 1,000 prisoners of war as part of a deal which includes a three-day truce to celebrate the defeat of Nazi Germany in 1945. The BBC's Paul Moss reports.
3: It's a celebration which had prompted dire threats. Ukraine's President Zelensky warned world leaders to stay away from this weekend's celebrations in Moscow, being held to mark the Soviet Union's victory in World War II. Russia said if Ukraine attacked the festivities, it would respond with a massive airstrike on Kyiv. Now it seems the two sides have agreed to call off all fighting during the three-day anniversary period and to a large exchange of POWs. But there have been temporary truces before in this conflict, truces which both sides then said the other had broken.
0: Pressure is mounting on the British Prime Minister Keir Starmer to resign after his Labour Party suffered catastrophic losses in local elections. Europe correspondent Mazoe Ford reports.
4: Some of the votes are still being counted, but the overall results are clear now. These elections have been disastrous for Britain's Labour Party and triumphant for the right-wing Reform UK Party. These were local council elections in England and parliamentary elections in Scotland and Wales. But national politics loomed large and voters have punished the Labour government and the unpopular Prime Minister Sir Keir Starmer.
5: Let me be clear, these are really tough results. I'm not going to sugarcoat it.
4: Labour lost hundreds of its seats to Reform UK, whose leader Nigel Farage is hailing the election as a historic change in British politics. Mazoe Ford, ABC News, London.
0: The Pentagon has begun releasing what it claims are never-before-seen files on UFOs, following a promise made by US President Donald Trump. Tim Wharton reports.
6: President Trump announced in February that all files relating to UFOs would be released, saying it was time for transparency regarding the complex and important matters of aliens, extraterrestrial life, and unidentified aerial phenomena. He made it a priority to declassify government files shortly after former President Barack Obama sparked a surge in interest by telling a podcast host that aliens were real. He later clarified that, saying there was no evidence they'd made contact during his presidency, but he said the truth is out there. Now, the Pentagon's brand new dedicated website can help you find it. The first tranche of files are there, and more will follow from agencies including the FBI, NASA, and National Intelligence.
0: Adelaide University says it's been affected by the cybersecurity incident involving the learning management system Canvas. Students have reportedly been unable to access schoolwork or submit assignments, and others say they've received ransoms. The university says Canvas has advised there's no indication that passwords, dates of birth, government identifiers or financial information has been accessed. Adelaide Uni says it's actively monitoring the situation and is working closely with Canvas. You're listening to ABC News. New details have emerged about the allegations against the ACT's former Attorney General Gordon Ramsay, who's charged with grooming a boy, buying him expensive dinners and telling him he was special. Elizabeth Byrne has more.
7: Gordon Ramsay was arrested last year after a complaint was made to Canberra police. But the court has only just released the material after an application by the ABC. The allegations detail communication between the two, including Mr. Ramsay sending good morning and good night messages. Mr. Ramsay is also alleged to have set up an iCloud site for the boy to post pictures of himself. The documents suggest when Mr. Ramsay realised police may become involved, he urged the boy to delete the material while he did the same. The case is due back later in the month.
0: New figures have revealed a jump of more than 700 extra inmates currently in Victoria's prisons. Ethan White has the details.
8: Data released in this week's state budget shows a significant spike in the daily number of male prisoners, jumping from 5,800 last year to 6,500. The average daily number of 15 to 17-year-old boys in custody has also risen, from 117 to 165, the largest jump in several years. Criminology Associate Professor Maria Martinovic from RMIT University says the rise can be attributed to the government's recent legislative reforms.
9: The new bail laws, I would say, are the main culprit for this increase.
8: Justice experts are warning of prison overcrowding and are calling for more preventative support.
0: The country's only daily news service delivered in Australian Sign Language will air its final show next month. Sarah Richards reports.
10: The Oslo 90 news program has produced more than 400 bulletins, reaching more than 300,000 Australians. It was launched in 2024 with federal government funding, which is coming to an end on June 30. Speaking in Oslo via an interpreter, DeafConnect CEO Brett Casey says that without the program, the community has limited access to news.
11: A lot of deaf people in the community, English is their second language, and so we are providing news so they understand what's happening.
10: The health department says the grant that funds Auslan 90 is being replaced with a new one, with applications closing in July.
0: The national men's blind cricket team says it's facing cuts to its touring roster as Cricket Australia reviews its funding arrangements with inclusion programs. The team was previously funded to play one international series per year, but that commitment recently ceased and future arrangements are yet to be confirmed. Cricket Australia says overall inclusion programs funding hasn't decreased, but indicated that some investment in the blind men's team had been diverted to the women's team, which attended its first World Cup last year. The chair of Blind Cricket Australia, Raymond Moxley, says it's a double standard.
12: Cricket Australia, I'm fairly certain, didn't change the amount of touring that their national men's team did when their national women's team was first introduced. And I think that there would have been a huge uproar if that were the case. We'd just love to see both teams given the opportunity to play annually.
0: Now with the latest in sport, here's Erin Masikaveteret.
13: The Western Bulldogs have hung on for a nail-biting two-point victory over Port Adelaide, kicking just one goal in the second half to win 10-14-74 to 10-12-72. Midfielder Ed Richards says the side wasn't at its best.
14: Two behinds to sort of seal it was, I guess, not the way you want to do it, but it doesn't really matter when you come away as victors.
13: In Friday night's other game, reigning premiers Brisbane held off a strong finishing Carlton to win by 11 points after getting out to a 49-point lead. In the NRL, Parramatta secured a golden point victory over North Queensland, coming from behind to prevail 33-30 in Townsville, while the Sydney Roosters defeated the Gold Coast Titans 28-12. The Adelaide Thunderbirds have climbed to the top of the Super Netball ladder, defeating the West Coast Fever 65-45 in Perth, and the first legs of the men's A-League semi-finals will be played today with Auckland hosting Adelaide FC before premiers the Newcastle Jets come up against Sydney FC.
0: To finance, the S&P 500 and the Nasdaq have ended the week on a high as investors focused on strong financial reports from US companies, setting aside concerns that high oil prices related to the Middle East conflict are fueling inflation. The S&P 500 climbed 0.8% and the Nasdaq gained 1.7%, but the Dow Jones Industrial Average rose just 0.02%, while the global benchmark Brent crude is up again to $160 a barrel. Our top stories again. Voters in the New South Wales seat of Farah to elect a new MP, renewed strikes in the Persian Gulf, and the Pentagon releases files around possible UFO sightings. ABC News.
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16: Hello. A very good morning. Welcome to your weekend. It's Saturday today, the 9th of May. A big happy birthday if you're celebrating your birthday this weekend. Now, your Bach for this morning, it's from the Italian Concerto, which is essentially an orchestra within a keyboard and played by one of the most exceptional musicians of our time. His name is András Schiff. And for a very long time, he didn't step foot in Hungary, but he's going back very soon.

András Schiff playing Bach, the final movement of Bach's Italian Concerto. András Schiff returning to Hungary probably sometime this month, maybe a little bit later. He hasn't made firm plans yet, but he hasn't been in Hungary, which is his place of birth, since 2010. Now it's 7:15 here on ABC Classic. You get taken, you are taken around the world to many wonderful places. Where are you going now? Where is this music from?

Well, if you guessed Bolivia, then you're brilliant. It is indeed music from Bolivia, anonymous music. That piece is called Chiquitana, played by Flora Legem with Ashley Solomon. Now, it's 17 minutes past seven. You're going over to Western Australia now. Here's Sean Rigney, Light After Diamonds.

but just to have a moment of stillness. And this piece provides the oral space for that. Here's Mozart, the slow movement of his clarinet concerto. The clarinetist here, one of the best around, really, sweetest sound, Michael Collins, with the Swedish Chamber Orchestra.

There's such a sense of ending with that piece, isn't there? This sense of things closing in and finishing. Mozart, the slow movement of his clarinet concerto, and as you say, Wendy, it really is masterful playing, isn't it, from Michael Collins? You have the feeling that he's giving you the world through his clarinet, playing there with the Swedish Chamber Orchestra. Now, it's 28 minutes past seven. That Mozart is maybe a piece that you could vote for in the Classic 100 for this year, which is your, what you consider the greatest of all time, or perhaps even the greatest so far. Now, it's hard to follow the Mozart with anything else apart from maybe this piece.

0: And there you have love walking through your doorway. George Gershwin, Love Walked In. And Love Walked In with Simon Tedeschi here on ABC Classic. It's 26 minutes to 8.
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No, if you want to have that kind of clean, scrubbed feeling, scrubbed in a good way, then go to the Australian Brandenburg Orchestra and they just freshen you right up. Paul Dyer with the Australian Brandenburg Orchestra, Taikinio Merula, and there's a little chaconne. That's from the Tapas album, which is just such a great album, especially at this time, because it's 21 minutes to 8, and now you're off to Paris.